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Giving you the racy, spacey sounds of Australia's indie rock quartet, that is Spacey Jane, and Do You Really Love Her? That's her first new single since the release of last year's album called If That Makes Sense. The band wrote the single while they were driving along Mulholland Drive in the Hollywood Hills in Southern California. According to the band, the song is inspired by other Australian artists including The Church, Icehouse, and NXS. The band is currently performing across North America from now until the beginning of August. You can get further details at spaceyjane.com.au. We also gave the Rising Quartet from Birmingham, England, who go under the guise of Overpass with their latest called Heaven, and that is taken from their debut album called Elsewhere Always. Overpass is garnering rave reviews for their authentic blue-collar rock sound. The band tells us are inspired by the sounds of Slowdive, Jeff Lynne, and Tom Petty, and are currently embarking on some extensive festival dates, which will see them performing in Spain, England, Germany, and Scotland. You can get further details at overpassband.com. We also gave the notable and established singer-songwriter from Johannesburg in South Africa, called Matthew Moore, with his latest, In My Head. Matthew wrote the song in a remote cabin in the mountains of the Karoo and explores the emotional weight of feeling lost in a world without loved ones. Over the past few years, Matthew has been nominated for 6 South African Music Awards. He's also toured on the road with the likes of Bastille and Iceland's of Monsters and Men. You can get further details at matthewmole.com. Well, I hope you've enjoyed our travels to South Africa, Central England, and Australia here on Passport Approved, our weekly mission, as it has been for many, many years, is to act local and think global, being your first point of contact for international music pre-discovery. And back in 2011, we debuted a musical duo from England who at the time were unsigned, known as Seafret. Well, they've gone on to have a very successful musical career, racking up over 2 billion streams to date. And recently they teamed up with the British singer-songwriter James Morrison. So collectively, it's Seafret featuring James Morrison and a track called Driftwood, here on Passport Approved.

0: That's a South London-based artist who goes under the guise of Masterpiece and My Guitar, taken from the sixth song, Stupid Kids EP. Now, Masterpiece delivers a signature sound that is a fusion of raucous indie, punk spirit, and lyrical candor. He has drawn comparisons to the likes of Jamie T and Two Door Cinema Club. You can check out more details and delve into more music at MasterpieceOfficial.com. Well, it's officially time for me to take a break, and when I return, we bring the exciting sounds of the Brighton, England-based trio called Yanaka. We also give you the vintage guitar sounds of England's Temples, as well as the cinematic and ethereal sounds of the Dutch-based singer-songwriter and performer known as Thomas Azir. That and much more is coming up next on your home for international sounds. Passports approved.
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That's a vintage jazz pop and soul inspired sounds of the Floridian known as Vella, with Somebody Else, taken from a debut album called All My Love. Vella, who hails from Florida, was signed to Universal Music Sweden a couple of years ago and has been making waves around the globe for not only her musicality but also her vocal performance, which I have to say is absolutely effortless. Over the past few years, I've had a chance to see Vella perform live in Berlin, Germany, London, England, New York City, and Southern California. And I have to say, she never disappoints. You can get further details at vellamusic.io. We also give the vintage sounds of the British collective known as Temples with a track called Vendetta. And that is taken from their new album called Bliss, which is poised for global release on June 26th, so you are getting an early sneak peek here on Passports Approved. The band are certainly well known for making an impact on stage and have also joined the likes of Kasabian, The Vaccines, and Suede on the road. The band will begin their new tour in the Far East in China beginning in August, which will then continue to the United States. You can get further details at templesofbands.com. And we kick things off with the British trio from the seaside town of Brighton, England, known as Yonaka, with their latest called Miss Millennial. And that is featured on their brand new album called Until You're Satisfied, which is now available worldwide. The band's latest full length is produced by Alex Crosby alongside Dimitri Tokovi, who have worked with artists including The Libertines and Placebo. The band is also beginning their European tour this month, with stints in Berlin and Munich, Germany, Oslo, Norway, and various other destinations. You can delve into more details.

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Well, I hope you're enjoying our musical travels on this week's edition of Passport Approved. I've just returned from South America, where I discovered some exciting new sound, which we'll be sharing with you in our forthcoming editions of Passport Approved. 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Let's continue our musical travels now as we take you to Sydney, Australia, and present you with a band who go under the guise of The Souks. They formed back in 2022. Their musical sound is a blend of indie and surf rock. Without further delay, let's check out Australia's The Souks and their new single, Take It Slow, right here on Passports Approved.

0: That's a deep, ethereal sound of the Dutch singer, songwriter and performer, and also a friend of Passport Approved, the artist known as Thomas Azir, with a song called A Year in a Spiral, taken from his forthcoming album, which will be released later on in 2026. According to Thomas, the new release is based on a lot of personal experiences that he's been through in the past couple of years. Some very challenging times, but as they say, pressure makes diamonds and great music. You can learn more about Thomas and check out his very cool music videos at thomasazir.com. Well, it's time for us to take a little break, and when we return, we give the exciting new sounds of the Irish collective known as Cardinals, as well as a fresh new sounds of the UK collective called Blossoms. That and much more is on its way right here on Passports Approved.
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They certainly are one of Ireland's most exciting bands in recent times, Cardinals, with their single Saint Agnes, taken from their album titled Masquerade. The band is forged through both family and friendship, and features brothers Ewan and Finn Manning, their cousin Zara, and their former schoolmates Oscar and Aaron, so certainly a very fun collective indeed. The band has drawn comparisons to The Killers, Bleachers, and Echo and the Bunnymen. The band is currently embarking on their summer tour dates. You can get further details on Cardinals online. We also have the British actor, singer, songwriter, known as Louis Oliver, with his latest called Sell Me. That is produced by George Murphy, who's worked with Youngblood, Ellie Goulding, and Mumford & Sons. Besides crafting his own music, Louis is also a well-known actor in the United Kingdom, who's appeared on the BBC's Sherlock programme, along with stints on Netflix and ITV. He does tell us, besides his acting, he's currently working on releasing a brand new album, which should be scheduled for release sometime later in 2026. We unfortunately have reached a conclusion of this week's edition of our program. As always, a big thank you to all of our great local radio partners and audio platforms to join us weekly to bring you global music pre-discovery. And a big thank you also to our musical conductor and producer, Mr. William Amon, for his help behind the scenes. We leave you off today with some blooming new music from a band called Blossoms from the United Kingdom. They took a bit of a hiatus following their fourth number one album called Gary back in 2024, and now return with a new single called Joke About Divorce. That doesn't sound too funny, but we'll find out. Until next time, it's Sappers saying goodbye from Passport Approved. Once again, this is England's Blossoms.

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1: This is The Summit FM. I'm Brad Savage. And through the miracle of modern conferencing technology, we are getting a pretty big deal interview today. This is so exciting because I am joined now by Yvette Patton, by Mike Patton of Faith No More and Mr. Bungle and a number of projects, along with Seth and Scott Yvette, the Yvette brothers. Gentlemen, hello. Thanks for taking the time to talk today about the new Yvette Patton record.
2: Hello to you.
3: Thanks, Brad. Good to be here with you,
1: man. Yeah. Good to talk to you guys again. And thanks so much. So first off, where is everybody checking in from today? Starting with Scott, are you at home today? And where's that nowadays?
2: I'm in Concord, North Carolina. I'm at home with my kids. There's a drum lesson going on downstairs, so if you hear any racket.
4: Nice.
2: Yeah. Very good. I'm at home, North Carolina.
1: And how about you, Mike? Where are you based right now?
4: From North Carolina to Northern California.
1: And then Seth, how about you?
3: I'm in North Carolina as well. Yeah, we're in our laying low stage right now, just before we get into the tour. So we're all home, which is nice.
1: So tell us a little bit about the idea behind the Yvette Patton collaboration, and how did it really come about?
2: In secrecy.
4: Yes.
2: Naturally, it was less an idea than it was less an idea than a feeling, I guess, but it came about from a very small place, a very secretive place and a very quiet place in relationship with Mike and Seth and I.
1: Well, when did you guys first meet, and when did you start talking about collaborating on something like this?
4: We didn't really start. It just happened. I know that sounds very unromantic, but it's true. There were a few really general type of conversations between Scott and I, and then music ideas started bouncing forth with no plans, zero expectations. It was just like, what if? Let's see what happens. And once those ideas started getting tossed back and forth, it became evident that we had something to say. Mm-hmm. And that together it had to be done. And whether anybody heard it or not, whether it got released or not, whether it became a touring entity or not. And that's what was really great about it. A lot of trust in there and a lot of blind faith, which is wonderful.
1: Well, and did you know each other for a few years prior to all of this, or?
4: Nope.
1: No.
2: No.
4: We met for the first time after we'd recorded the record.
1: Really?
4: Yeah.
1: Oh my gosh. Well, so that, and then on its, you know, name and the namesakes, like when this came as a first radio song to us, it was like the Yvette brothers with Mike Patton. That's kind of, I can see how that works, but that's kind of an unlikely pairing, you know? So it's kind of exciting. Were you fans of each other's work and music and bands previous to this, at least?
3: I can say that absolutely aware of each other, certainly fans of Mike's work and his music. And it's funny when you say that phrase, unlikely collaborators, it strikes me that like how sort of exhausted I get with likely collaborators. how there are so many that are put together in seemingly unnatural ways, or that's at least what it looks like from the outside, that well, this person's hot and this person's hot, so put them together and they do a song together and that's the collaboration. And I mean I can't speak to that necessarily, but the unlikeliness is part of, I think, what works.
1: Did it all kind of come together naturally, like as far as putting the songs together? Like, is there kind of a natural flow and vibe amongst you guys there?
2: Sure. It's kind of like a conveyor belt with very little direction to each other, but among the three of us, because it started without a plan. To back up, for us, we understand that it's and it does it makes sense that it sounds unlikely outside, but for Seth and I, I've said it would be unlikely for like it would not make sense for us to not do this. Like
1: To
2: it would
1: not,
2: be easy for us not to work. We didn't go after we didn't like track Mike down. We grew up sharing in what Mike created, listening to it and learning from it. And that was I don't know about Seth. Seth might be able to agree with me on this. Mike maybe too. When you're a budding artist, you're not a great fan. You go to shows because you're absorbing and you're studying every bit of it. You're not the best sit on the bleachers, enjoy, have a party kind of guy. You go and you take in the info. And Mike's part of the fabric of that for us watching and learning. So kind of like an older brother that. And Mike's really humble, so I don't, I try not to blow him up too much and get him mad at me. But in watching Mike and learning from him, like you would an older brother, it was really natural. So when we did this, like this is a lifetime of us looking to Mike in that way, creatively, and so it was just like a no-brainer. But it happened without a plan. So with the process was more like a conveyor belt. Like, uh-oh, we're in this. Here, you take it. And now you take it and beyond you take it and make it better, like make this track better than it was. That was the only direction there really was.
1: Yeah, tell me a little bit about the actual recording. The songwriting, the creation, I guess, of the Avett Patton record. Like, did you guys kind of collaborate digitally on a Zoom platform, kind of like this, and kind of put the songs together that way?
4: It was more, the way kids do these days, sending sound files back and forth. Here's a rough demo. Here's an idea of a song. It'd be Scott and an acoustic guitar, for example. And he'd say, "What do you think of this?" Not do this, do that. Which was really fun, yet also challenging for me, because you could go a million different directions. And I had to be very aware to not mess it up, to be very respectful with it, yet mangle it in some way or shape or form, meaning just put some of me into it. And once that sort of conveyor belt system got going, we realized that the belt wasn't going in one direction. It just started moving like an octopus. And then Seth would do things, and then I'd get it back. And at a certain point, I remember being confused as to who was doing what, which is beautiful. The music started taking on a personality and a life of its own.
3: After we got into it a little bit, and again, we hadn't met in person yet, but it was what was cool is after we got into it a little bit, like how safe we were with each other really like bloomed like really quickly. So then it was just like there really doesn't need to be a lot of concern about messing anything up because we're completely safe. The trust was at a high level right out of the gate. We didn't have any reason not to trust each other. We didn't have any reason to not feel safe with each other. So it kind of went on like that.
1: But it's a dynamic, like adding another person to the core of what the Avett brothers are doing. I mean, that's a different dynamic. And then someone like Mike Patton, who has all his own experience and years and years of touring and great albums and different bands and operations and the label background that you have too, Mike. I mean, so there's a lot of trust going into this record. When did you guys know that it was going to be more than a single or an EP? Like, did you say we're doing a full record, or was it maybe a song or two first?
4: I don't remember. All of a sudden, there were a few songs, and then all of a sudden, there were 10.
1: Yes.
3: Yeah.
4: It just flowed naturally, right?
3: I have a thought about this. This kind of struck me. I can't believe I haven't thought about this before, but right at the beginning of this interview, I thought about this. This is the first time in my life where, like, every time there's been a record finished that I got to be a part of, that I've made or that I got to help make, every single time, without exception until this record, I couldn't wait to put it out. But with this record, there was like half can't wait to put it out and half like it's so precious and there's such a tenderness that you kind of want to keep it and not put it out, you know?
1: Mm-hmm.
3: So part of that feeling, I don't know if Mike and Scott feel that as well, but I know that like part of the reason probably that it became a full record is because it felt good to keep it a secret.
4: Totally agree.
3: Right.
4: I mean, this has been something for me all along is when you're creating something, the hardest part, at least for me, has been knowing when it's done, when to let it go.
1: Yep.
4: When to just stop. Mm-hmm. And it's always been a really hard thing. So I learned at an early age, God, when you find a good ending, clip it. You know what I mean? Like put a cap on it, put a cork in it. But with this one, since it was so, it was just our thing. It was like a secret little affair that we were having. And and like, it was kind of precious. I felt very precious about it. And like, I think my wife and my partner knew, and that's it. Like, I didn't tell anybody anything about this. And then people would say, you know, what are you up to? And I'd just like snicker. And I loved that feeling. That feeling, it made me feel, I don't know, special somehow.
1: Well, that's the creative energy of something new and exciting and different like that. So how long was it a secret? How long were you collaborating and kind of putting this thing together?
2: 2022.
1: Oh, okay.
2: Yeah, we started a while ago. We took our time. I mean, it at first, once it was getting juicy and it was like, oh, this is something that we'll probably want people to hear, which I think that was like, once there was a body, like 3 to 4 songs that were, there was a little bit of a rhythm and some, like I said, some juice to it. It was like, okay, now something's kind of going on. But then when it seems like when that happens, there's a tendency for probably a lot of us to go, oh, okay, you know, there's a year or 8 months. Like you start thinking about the process of completion and stuff and start making up deadlines. But we resisted that. We sat mm-hmm. with it and we went like, you know, 5-6 months sometimes and doing tinker little this, little that. Something would come back that, you know, Seth would get something and, you know, he might spend 3 days with it, he might spend 2 weeks with it. One of us would go on tour, we would do our thing, and we'd come back, you know. So everybody, but that's we found that's a really healthy way, because listening, taking time to listen and staying calm and not rushing to release, it helps you, you know, go at least a few of those cycles of finishing, because it finishes a couple times, you know, it'll finish and you could put it out and it still could be great, but then you keep going and it finishes again and then it might finish again. So we went through probably a couple of those cycles, but we have a really great engineer, Dana Nilsson, that just, he's a gunslinger at the board, and he helped us a lot because we would give him so much junk. Probably Mike gave him probably the most junk. I gave him probably the filthiest junk. And Seth probably gave him, you know, some aluminum and some titanium.
4: It's funny. I'm actually at as we speak, going through the nuts and bolts of the track and kind of each track that we're playing live, and I'm kind of charting them so all the musicians kind of know what this is, what they need to play and when and where. And oh my God, I was just going through one last night, and it's funny, you triggered a thought like here. I don't know if you can see.
1: Oh, wow. Okay.
4: That's just one song.
1: Charting, okay? The song.
4: And
1: yeah.
4: It's because we all recorded it, and there are lots and lots of overdubs and layers and things like that. But there's so much that Dana, our engineer, contributed that.
2: Producer too.
4: When when you're listening to the whole track, it all sounds like one animal. But when you break it down, oh my God, There's like a whole zoo in there of animals, and just documenting has been quite educational for me.
3: There's no doubt, and we were flying free. Like all three of us, we were flying free. If we felt like putting six vocals on it, we would. And it's like, oh, here's this little toy piano. I'll put that on there. And like we were just flying free. There was no consideration towards this becoming too complex or like having to untie the knot, like in Christmas Vacation of the Christmas lights, like down the road.
4: Yep.
3: We were just flying free. So that's why there are, I mean, there's so many layers in there.

0: If you're just joining us, our guests on the Summit FM, Seth and Scott Avett and Mike Patton, and the new project, Avett Patton. And I'm curious to ask Seth or Scott or both of you guys, listening back to the finished record now, what are some things that come to mind right away that you guys wouldn't have come up with on a normal Avett Brothers record? Like, is there an interlude or a part of the record that is unique to this project that you never would have dreamed up?
1: There's too many to list for Mike's parts. His voice in it is all over. And I was thinking about it, dissecting a song today that's got all these G flats and B flats and B minor and all these chords that we don't go to as often. Mm-hmm. And, you know, in a standard country song or a straight ahead pop song or something. And Mike has that. He naturally does that. There's different tendencies he does, and it brings new notes into these endless nuance to it that we may take on more. Now, one of the things we definitely took from Mike at an early stage in our artistic career was turning on a dime, like when we were writing songs, figuring how to stretch the dynamic. And you know, we found ourselves in studios with producers saying, this doesn't make any sense, because we would turn hard, because that's who we learned from, was how do you go from a whisper to a scream? You know, how do you go from tinkering to just tragic clashing, or crashing. So that part, which is not necessarily in this album, but Mike's voices, and I think we probably learned from it a lot, not to go on.
2: Yeah, and there's Mike's voice is really, and that's I think a big part of what we've learned by working with Mike, is that thinking of Mike as a vocalist is more inaccurate than I had previously supposed, because Mike is more like, I think Mike, and correct me Mike if I'm wrong, but I think that you know your voice, you look at your voice like just another sound maker, so like that's one of the options, that's one of the tools, but it's only one of the tools. Like, you know, when he goes into his mad scientist space and it's whatever it is, I don't know, like, you know, if it's, you know, like a keyed instrument or a theremin or you know, whatever toy, whatever it is, his voice, while we think of him as this great vocalist, which he is, that's really only just a part of the toolbox. So when you listen to the Avett Patton record, it's immediately clear that it's different than an Avett Brothers record because of all of that dimension that Mike's bringing to it, and his voice is just kind of one part of that.
1: Yeah, that helps too, because I'm so removed from this that I was not even thinking about Mike's literal voice when I was saying that.
2: Right.
1: We all talk about that as his voice is his participation. And like Seth's making a great point with that. Like, we don't even think of it that way anymore. His voice is a big part of it. But yeah, so like it's like adding to a family member in that has this whole other thing. It's yep. Really.
2: And I was really, I wasn't like surprised, but I was pleasantly surprised to see what Mike brings to the table, like to see just how much further it goes than vocals. It's really, really cool, because it's how I want to be as well. It's like how I think I would like to grow my abilities in you know, building music or building art, is to not limit myself to some way that I have thought of myself in the past. You know, it's really helpful and inspiring.
0: Well, let's talk about bringing it on the road too, because then came the announcement of some live dates for Avett Patton, starting up in April, throughout, you know, April, May, and June near us. June 18th in Cleveland, the Avett Patton show comes to Jacobs Pavilion. So what do we anticipate for this tour, and what kind of a live band are you bringing out?
1: Well, we're utilizing the players in the Avett Brothers band, fronted by the three of us. And we're entering rehearsals soon. So we've done some of that. So we've gotten a taste of it, where we went and did a little bit. We did four of the songs, So we've gotten a taste of it. We're really excited about it because there's that chemistry. There's a new recipe here in the mix. We have an anchored list, a flexible, like a moving set list right now that we're anchoring our attention on, and it's with a lot of those dynamics that we aim for in mind. So we're really thrilled about it. It takes everything we got not to share it with everybody because we're really excited about it. We know some unique and some rare. This is the thing. Some very rare things are going to happen that have never happened before, and you just never know if they're going to happen again. So that's exciting because how we like, like Seth said, we get enough of the same. You know what I mean?
0: Yeah, sure.
1: I'll say I see a lot of shows. I see some shows that I would not say make this comment about. I see a lot of really quality shows that I think back when I was really taking to music for the first time, and they're great in quality, but they don't have the edge that we've always been drawn to.

0: that with everyone's background, with everyone's catalog, and then there's this Avid Pat material, and then there's, my goodness, let's just say we wanted to do some cover songs. My God, we could go in a million directions there and have a really fun time with it. And it could be, let's just say
1: Prime for cover material,
0: it's an
1: absolutely.
0: amusement park, of possibilities, which to me is super enticing.
1: Very cool. Looking forward to that. So once again, Avett Patton is June 18th nearby for us at Jacobs Pavilion in Cleveland. Well, and let me ask you guys too, a big part of what I do on the Summit FM here is record collecting and vintage recordings. I do a show called Cruise in the Decades, 100 Years of Music, where I dip back, into R&B and folk and American roots and the stuff that led to rock and roll. So the concept of this show is a song, any song from the 1920s, then the 30s, then the 40s, up to 2000s, 2010s, and 2020s. So do you guys follow the real roots of music? And is that at play here in kind of what's come of Avett Patton and the Avett Brothers and Faith No More in general?
2: Absolutely. Yes, very much so. And we talk about, like, we've talked about it with some of the cover choices we're throwing out there right now. They don't go as far as the 20s, but I should stop there. They may. Yeah, they may. Yeah, that's right. They do. They really do. They go before that. So, I mean, all three of us are very much interested in the heritage of American music, like music in general, not just American, but this crazy journey that this music in this country has been through and that we're a part of, not to
0: Bonkers.
2: mention other countries, but
3: Bonkers. And you just drop us three in a record store. I mean, just it's, what we're the stack of what we're going to come out with is going to be incredibly varied and certainly bent towards interesting history for sure.
1: well, and it's and that's what's so great about record collecting is, the voices of history come to life, especially in that era, early R&B and rock and roll. And then think of all the amazing music just into the 60s and 70s and 80s and all the different genres you can touch on there. There's just so much to listen to. And that's what strikes me about the Avett Patton record is all of these wild influences that the three of you take are pretty prevalent when you listen to the finished thing there. It's a pretty cool collaboration. Give me a hint, like what are some cover songs you might think about or some artists you'd like to pay tribute to on this tour or common ground that you all really love and listen to?
2: I mean, we're all drawn to crooning, apparently, and we're all drawn to lassos and cowboy music, And then Seth and I have already kind of touched on, but I think pulling Mike into it, I think we'll get a new view of some of the when you go to the late 1800s up to the 30s or 40s, sort of the mountain music, I think we're gonna find some interesting ground in some of the a cappella stuff from that era. But it's not just there. You come on up and you're gonna have soul sounding, soulful music, soul singing, R&B,
0: Gospel.
2: gospel. I mean, so, and I think it's gonna be interesting to have Mike in that world because he has the DNA for it. And I don't know that people, and I don't think that it's a, I don't think it has to be a ironic. Like, I think it'll actually be like it's not ironic. It's like it's really there. So that's interesting. In the choices that we'll make, they'll reflect that. They'll make meaningful choices.
1: What and we're public radio supported by members. We're about to go into our pledge drive again. We're doing more of those than we used to because of some of the funding drying up, but that's a whole nother story, federally, that is. But what has radio kind of meant to your careers through the years? And I'd be really curious to have kind of each of you just kind of reflect on radio and if it still moves the needle, for new music, new artists, and so forth.
0: I don't know much about these days, how it's moving the needle for other artists, but for me personally, I grew up in a very small town, and College radio was one of my portals.

0: to the outside world. I heard so much amazing on late night.
1: Yeah.
0: You know, some maniac playing whatever he wanted. That's how I discovered punk rock. A lot of world music, et cetera, et cetera. Dr. Demento. I was a huge fan of Dr. Demento. Sunday night, 7 p.m. I'd sit down with my ghetto blaster and record the whole damn thing. Then I'd make my own edits and tapes of my favorite tracks. So radio's always meant a lot to me. And I mean, yeah, even these days, I always kind of poo-pooed NPR.
1: Yep.
0: I don't know why. I just always had this little aversion to it. But it's totally illogical because it's amazing.
1: Right.
0: And I think only in the last like 10 or so years, 8, 9, 10 years, has it clicked with me.
1: Sure.
0: And I just discovered it a little late. So I got some catching up to do.
1: Well, and for us, you know, we're an independent all music station. There is an NPR station, a competitor really to us in town, but we just have this great radio signal to pick music and curate and share and introduce music to people. And that, I think that's powerful in just sharing music and ideas and art and culture. You know, I think that's kind of what we do. And that's the value, because there's so much to sift through nowadays. You know, it's so hard to figure out what's good to listen to. So how about you guys, Seth or Scott? Like, has radio out in North Carolina been an influence along the way? Did you do a lot of live radio shows in the Avett Brothers early days?
2: We did, for sure. I mean, it was a huge component. And in terms of like fanship, I don't listen to the radio much, but anytime I find myself in a position to hear college radio, like when I'm near like the triangle around where like NC State and you know, the Tar Heels and everything, there's some college radio around there. Or if when I'm in the mountains in Asheville, a lot of times I listen to WNCW, which is a public radio station. And every time, without fail, I make some new discovery. Like I hear some song and like I'm pulling over to the side of the road and like typing in, you know, word lyrics that I reckon like that I can type in a row. So maybe the lyrics will come up. I mean, I'm talking like every single time. So I have to say like the power of it is still there. And, you know, much like anything else where there's true inspiration and real human passion behind it, it's becoming more and more valuable as we go forward. You know, like, so, like this is a like where you're working there, Brad, and like in any you know, like-minded radio station or any small radio station, a radio station where there's a human saying you got to hear the song and then playing the song. I mean, that's a real connection. You know, it's beautiful. So it's definitely still important to me. I don't have like a go-to, but WNCW. Every time I listen to it, I'm just like, man, I'm like taking notes and finding some my favorite new artists from 1940 or whatever.
1: Right, know? Right. No, people that love music, it's so much stronger than any algorithm, you know.
2: It really is. There's an immediacy and a feeling of you're discovering it. You're getting to discover it, you know.
1: Yep.
2: Which counts. It really counts for the fuel you have to explore, you know.
3: Yeah, it's WKNC in Raleigh and WZMB in Greenville, North Carolina, were the college stations that we just kill it. For what's that's talking to you, drive through, and you're learning something, discovering a new act every time, like you said. Yeah, it's like being at the chef's table. A good chef, like a good DJ, brings you like with care, good things. And I'm not like, I can cook some things, and I don't mind being a chef. Like, I really love that art. However, you know, everything's turned into like, we're the chefs of everything now. And some of that we do well at, and some of it we don't. And I've really loved both TV and radio being like, I miss that format of a good chef.
1: Yep.
3: Responsibly feeding the, you know, good content. So I really like that a lot with radio. It's really wonderful. And at NPR, you know, Seth and I are students of Prairie Home Companion and Car Talk. Like, we grew up listening to these things. When I was 19, as a kid, I was taping every week of Prairie Home Companion and listening to the music performances and playing them in my car through the week. And I'd tape them again on the cassette tape and do it. I mean, a whole sleeve of these things, and studied it, really, you know?
1: Yeah.
3: So it was a big, and I actually have a degree in radio broadcasting where I was cutting, splicing tape, at the end, like before they were 90, I guess 98, 99, they were
1: Yeah,
3: still doing, we
1: right.
3: learned how to cut and splice tape, So it's like wild, but really, really love radio a lot. Like, I don't think we can say enough.
1: Where'd you go to school to get that degree, Scott?
3: It was at East Carolina, ECU.
1: Okay,
3: Perfect.
1: very cool. Did you ever make it to a Prairie Home Companion taping?
3: We never did. I took my son to see Garrison Keillor in November, and we met Garrison afterwards, and Garrison said, "Oh, what year did we have you guys on the show?" And I was like, "Garrison, you didn't have us.
1: Never
3: We
1: did.
3: never did." And I was like, "Look, man, don't like we wanted to, and we learned a lot, Like Gillian Welch and David Rawlings and BR549 took us on tour. So a lot of these acts that we're playing and good friends with them, and Greg Brown, who Seth is a dear friend, covered. So we're in there, and Garrison, just an incredible, incredible writer, an incredible artist and personality. So, but we never did perform.
1: You guys did Mountain Stage a few times, though,
3: We did.
1: right?
3: Mountain Stage, we sure did. And
1: I
3: then what
1: was.
3: was in Colorado? Was it E-Town?
1: Oh, yeah, out in E-Town. We carry that show too here on the summit. Yep. Very
3: Woodsong
1: cool.
3: in Kentucky.
1: Wood Songs in Kentucky. That's the genius of those shows is it's just stuff that they used to do in the 40s and 50s all the time, but it's so fresh and different because the attention, the one-on-one attention span that you give to the artists, as an audience member or a host, those shows are just so great.
3: I think there's a bit of a void, for this right now. I think there's a need for in like a live performance, in that size of live performance interaction. I think we're kind of missing some these
2: Well,
3: days.
2: and it's a funny thing. Last thing I'll say about this is like when I think about what we get from a radio station, there's a trust there that we have been narrowing down, like the way we want to customize all of our playlists, and like I'm just going to listen to what I like. It's the same thing. We do it with news. We can do it with art too. We can customize ourselves to death. Like it's good to throw some trust over and be like, hey, I wonder what this DJ will play.
0: Yeah, man, good radio is like about submission.
3: Yeah, it is.
0: It's S&M. You need to lay back and take it. And great DJs are masters, let's just say.
2: And they're trustworthy. And it's cool.
0: 100%.
2: It's like a good relationship to stick with it, even if there's a song you don't like, you just stick with it, there's a payoff.
1: Well said. Well said. Well, Seth and Scott Avett are guests on the summit with Mr. Mike Patton, and we're talking about the Avett Patton collaboration. And the tour comes through June 18th at Cleveland at Jacobs Pavilion. Mike, I wanted to ask you real quick to just reflect on the time of Mr. Bungle, because to me, Mr. Bungle, when that came out, that may well be the strangest major label record. That first album might be the strangest major label record that's ever been released in the rock era. How do you look back on some of that material and the work with Mr. Bungle?
0: It was my first band, so I'm not sure where to start with it, but like I said before, growing up in a small town, and there weren't that many musicians, and so we all knew each other, and ended up kind of in the same bathtub together, creatively, and I worked in one of the few record stores in town. And for some reason, after a period of time, they entrusted me to order records, which was a really bad decision on their part. Because I just ordered all the crazy shit I wanted to hear or was interested in. And then it would sit in a cutout bin for ages and ages, and no one would buy it. But that's how we discovered music. And I think that working in that store, along with some of the other members who were very much more studied than I was, they played in jazz bands and percussion ensembles and things like that in college and in high school. That sort of melding of sensibilities, we basically had nothing better to do but start a band. So we started a band, and the music in our weird vacuum just came out strange. We didn't intend it that way, to be honest. We thought what we were doing, it sounded normal to us. And only did we realize when we released that first record that maybe it wasn't. And that's okay.
1: A mix of all the wild influences, you know, that came to make it happen. I mean, that's pretty cool. That's what drives music forward and trying different things. And I think that's what drew me to the Avett Patton project too. So,
0: Cool.
1: congrats guys on such a great record and what will be a terrific tour. I'm super psyched for the Cleveland date and the whole thing. So, yeah, thanks so much for joining us here today and doing a little album preview there too, with some of this Avett Patton material. So, Scott Avett and Seth and Mr. Mike Patton, great to see you guys. Nice to meet you virtually here today.
3: Yep. Thanks, Brad.
0: Thanks, man. See you in Cleveland.

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1: Hi, everyone. It's Matt Anthony here from The Summit FM. One of the advantages of being a part of this non-commercial public radio station is the opportunity that I get to work with the Jim Chanot Attitude for Gratitude Scholarship here in Akron and Canton, and the Dennis Spisak Attitude for Gratitude Scholarship in Struthers and in Youngstown. And one of the opportunities that I have, along with several other people on our committee, is we get to read the submissions and experience the submissions from those students who want to take advantage of this scholarship. And really, what I feel is everything that Jim Chanot, my longtime friend and a longtime member of this radio station, stood for. And in 2026, we received a number of amazing submissions. But in the studio with me today is Jermaine Williams, who is the 2026 winner of the Jim Chanot Attitude for Gratitude Scholarship. First, Jermaine, congratulations on your win.
2: Thank you.
1: Jermaine attended Akron Early College, and he, along with about 13 other students, submitted essays, also included letters of recommendation. And so, Jermaine, what prompted you, aside from just having some extra coin to get towards education, what prompted you to want to embark on trying to win this scholarship?
2: So, I mean, I kind of like, I like competition, so I don't know, I was trying to apply for as much of scholarships as I could. Just because, you know, at first it was like, you know, I wanted the money, but then also, like, when I was reading about it, I thought it looked pretty cool, and I was like, I don't know, I always liked how like different scholarships and stuff, they'll do stuff to honor other people, and I just like to win, so
1: well,
2: I feel like
1: fair.
2: It was like a competition. So, like, all right, let me try to make the best essay I can, and you know, see if, you know, it's something that I could get.
1: Right. So tell me a little bit about your education at Akron Early College. What moved you in that direction, and how did it eventually prompt you to even earn an associate's degree this early in the whole process?
2: Yeah, so I originally, like, I heard about Akron Early College in my eighth grade year. I was just talking to a friend, and they were like, oh yeah, I applied, and I had no clue about it. At the time, I was very clueless. It was right after COVID. So, like, my only idea of, like, a high school was just, I figured the middle school you went to the high school that, you know, corresponded with it.
1: Right.
2: So, what's it called? I was like, okay, let me just try to apply. You know, I didn't actually expect to get in. But I got in, and I didn't really know what I was signing up for at first. I was like, okay, like, yeah, we're going to take some college classes. It'll be fine. But then, like, the way they have it set up is your first year you take one college class, second you take two each semester, and then your third year you take three, fourth year you take four. So by the time you're a senior, you're pretty much by the time you're a junior, you're a full-time college student pretty much. You
1: right.
2: have like one high school class.
1: Right.
2: And it's like maybe a seminar or something like that. But so I had already started, because in middle school I was taking some high school classes in like my math and reading, and then I believe Spanish. So then when I came into the, like, what's called the high school, I was able to take those classes at a college level earlier. So by the time, like, around my, like, senior year, I was, I already had my associate degree. So I was able to get that. And then also I could work on, like, towards my bachelor's, my last semester of high school.
1: Well, there are some folks who go on the post-secondary education journey and take a long time just to get an associate's degree. And, you know, and those reasons are many. You know, they're they're working, or they're, you know, their lives are impacted by various things. But it seemed like early in the process, you sort of had a goal in mind.
2: Mm-hmm.
1: And so I get the sense from reading your essay that you're pretty goal oriented.
2: Yeah, so I always have like the mindset like I'd rather like work hard when I'm young, so that like in the future I can kind of like goof off and you know, be like, do what I want. So like from middle school I kind of had that mindset. So I would like, you know, in sports and stuff like that, I'm like, okay, if I work hard now, then in the future I'll be able to kind of like relax and like, you know, kick back a little bit.
1: We're talking with Jermaine Williams, who is the 2026 Jim Chanot Attitude for Gratitude Scholarship winner. So I realize that, you know, parents always kind of want their kids to know, you know, have a sense as to what they're going to do and, you know, where they're going, what direction they're going in. Do you have that sense already? Like, was it apparent to you what you wanted to do education-wise? You know, past high school, or are you still in that sort of decision stage?
2: So I definitely think that, like, I know that I want to kind of be like some level like an entrepreneur type business type thing. And like I already, like, you know, I grew up playing video games and being very like techie. So like I figured I'd start like computer science. I know I want to go into like application development, and I was thinking about like creating apps, because I'm like, I feel like everyone's there like, oh, it would be cool if there's an app for this or that. So I'm like, if I can make them, then, you know, I feel like that would be like, I don't know, my best like opportunity. And it'd be, you'd make pretty good money. So
1: very interesting. How do you, you know, just in the recent developments with artificial intelligence, has it caused you to sort of reconfigure or rethink your goal in light of the fact that, you know, some of those particular skills are being impacted by AI?
2: Yeah, so I mean, I have like thought about that, but I don't know, I feel like I more so see it like as a tool. Like I feel like you can use AI in a lot of different ways when making app, like say scheduling, you can help it easily make it schedule easier for you, can all be automatic, and you can also have it like take different things like your calendar from Google, so your iPhone calendar, and it can kind of put it all together without you having to like, it just makes it a lot easier for
1: right.
2: you. So I see more as like a tool for people to use than like, oh, it's gonna take that job, because you still have to like tell it what to do.
1: So I see you're already sporting zip colors. So what prompted you to move in the direction of the University of Akron?
2: Yeah, so I mean, I've already been on campus for like the last 4 years. And I mean, I did kind of like, I thought about going other places, but I'm like, I mean, I don't really care too much for like that, like really big college like experience.
1: Mm-hmm.
2: And I'm like, if I'm going to go to like a smaller college, I might as well just go to the like what I know and I'm comfortable with. And I mean, you know, just get the degree, and then, cause I'm not like too party-ish, so I don't really need to go to like a big party university or anything like that. And then I've like thought about like walking on to like their track team and stuff like that. And they just won the MAC, so they're pretty good, like track wise and stuff.
1: Interesting. All right. So it certainly seems like some of the pieces are kind of coming together. So I think one of the reasons why the name affiliated with the scholarship is so important, and obviously you never had a chance to meet Jim Chanot, but you're not only just a sort of a radio legend and an Akron broadcast legend, but a person who really, in my opinion, exemplified what it is to be grateful and to find ways to appreciate the things that we have. Did you learn anything new that you hadn't known before in this process about trying to, even at your young age, trying to find a way or ways to be thankful for the things that you have?
2: Yeah, I definitely, I feel like, I don't know, I've me, like, applying for all these scholarships and stuff like that, like, I'm really thankful for, like, just, like, the attitude I had, like, when I was younger. Mm-hmm. Like, kind of just, like, I'm glad that I worked hard, you know, in, like, freshman year, sophomore year, junior year, just kind of, like, building those different, like, accolades and, like, you know, keeping my grades decent.
1: Yeah.
2: Or up as high as they could be. Just because I feel like working hard when I was younger, it did end up paying off. Because I'm pretty much able to go to college for free. It's not like it's like one scholarship, it's like multiple of them.
1: Right.
2: Different ones like adding up. And like, I feel like I'm also just thankful for like my family and everybody who was there along the way. They kind of like helped me and like encouraged me. And then like my coaches, and also running like was a big part of like my like outlet. So whenever like, you know, I was feeling down or upset, I would just like go for a run. Or like if I was feeling unmotivated, it kind of taught me I have to be consistent so that I can be good. So that was also a big part of it, like that hard work aspect of like, okay, you gotta like every day you gotta run so that you can improve. And if you took like more than a day off at a time, you'd kind of feel yourself not feel comfortable the next time, or you would kind of your legs would get a little more sore than they're supposed to be. And I don't know, I feel like that just gave like that like dedication aspect of it.
1: Well, I know in the conversation that you and I and your mom had, you know, she brought up that phraseology that sometimes gets overused, putting the work in. And it can't be discounted enough, mm-hmm. you know, to be able to not only just put the work in, but arrange your life so that you're able to work at optimum level. And so I can tell you from the perspective of being a part of, you know, this scholarship committee, I'm grateful for having the opportunity to read and experience all of these essays. You know, these things that we receive are very personal. Mm. They're very touching. A lot of, you know, applicants reach out to, you know, teachers and coaches to, you know, hopefully have them, you know, showcase them in a positive light and to show that they do appreciate and show gratitude. So I'm grateful that you applied, and I'm grateful mm-hmm. that you shared your story, and I'm glad that we had a couple of minutes to talk as Jermaine Williams, the 2026 Jim Chanot Attitude for Gratitude Scholarship winner. Jermaine, congratulations.
2: Thank you so much.
3: You are listening to The Summit FM. I'm Brad Savage, and joined in studio by our newest Summit contributor and local music success story, Ms. Annie Lillis of the Suffragettes is joining us here today. Annie, how's it going?
4: Hi, how's that for an intro?
3: Yeah.
4: Well, I'm doing great. Thanks for having me.
3: I've been watching and so enjoying your rise to international touring and stardom. Well, you are the very famous drummer, after all. That's her Instagram handle.
4: Self-proclaimed.
3: Self-proclaimed very famous drummer. So tell us about, first off, you're Akronite through and through. You're from here. But a couple years ago, you joined the Suffragettes, who are based out of Toronto.
4: That's correct. I was playing locally with a band called The Beyonders. It's a surf band. And we opened for the Suffragettes at the Beachland Tavern back in 2022. And then a few months later, I got a message on social media from one of the members of the Suffragettes asking if I wanted to play some gigs with them. And the rest is history.
3: You were poached by another surf group.
4: Quit my job and went on tour.
3: Wow. Yeah. And now we knew each other through the Beyonders a little bit anyway, but I've been following along and like you're touring all over the world and you're just about to start the next run that'll take you like out west and to Canada.
4: That's right. Yeah.
3: Wow. Okay. So are you a full-fledged permanent member now and everything?
4: I am. I am officially. I think when it really became official is when we did the photo shoots.
3: Yeah.
4: Like, you know you're official in the Suffragettes when you're in the, like, the dialed-up photo shoot.
3: Yeah.
4: So
3: The press photos. Matching outfits.
4: Yep. Yeah, it's official.
3: Okay. I have so many questions because Well, okay, then fast forward to the fact that now two Akronites are in the band. So the band is really counts as 330 now as well.
4: I'd say so.
3: So tell us about Abby and when she joined.
4: Okay, so we had an amazing bass player named Sarah. She lived in Canada as well, but she is a full-time teacher, so she was unable to continue touring. And I was like, you know, I know someone. I don't want to be too pushy here, but like my best friend is a bass player. We played in bands together since we were children. And I got Abby to send in an audition video. And yeah, the rest is history in that regard as well. So now she's on tour with us.
3: Wow.
4: It's the best.
3: From two neighboring countries and bringing Canada even closer to Akron, Ohio.
4: Exactly. And the other two girls of the band have been friends since high school and playing music together since high school as well. So it's just, yeah, it's two best friends coming together, two sets of best friends.
3: Well, and then a lot of our Summit community got to know the Surfer Jets when you played at the Akron Art Museum last summer.
4: Yes.
3: The Downtown at Dusk series were a sponsor of that. And then just recently, you guys had West Side Bowl and Musica on the last tour.
4: Super fun.
3: So you've been back for a few weeks, but now it's time to hit the road again.
4: Yeah, I think I've been home for almost 4 weeks now, and we leave again for tour next Thursday.
3: How long does this tour run?
4: This one's about 4 weeks. I think it's basically the entire month of June, but you know, there's some traveling on the front and back end of things. So,
3: and this is with...
4: We are opening for Reverend Horton Heat on this tour.
3: That's
4: so
3: awesome.
4: It's going to be so fun.
3: They've been around a long time. So how does that affect like your real life back in Ohio, you know, being gone? You're on the road quite a lot with them now.
4: I almost feel like I have two separate lives. But I will say I'm married and I have a really good friend who's a flight attendant, and she's able to get my husband flights like out to a lot of our shows. So that's really nice. And, you know, we do play locally quite a bit, so we have that benefit because, you know, the other two girls live in Toronto. That's not that far. Like, friends and family can come to those shows as well. But yeah, it almost does feel like two parallel lives taking place.
3: Yeah.
4: It's weird to go from one to the other. It always takes a couple days to get used to being back on the road and in the car all the time. But by now, I'm pretty used to it, I would say.
3: Is there, is it a little more complicated since they live in another country? Like, what are border crossings like? Can you earn money in Canada?
4: Yeah, we have to have work permits to work in Canada, and then the Canadian girls have to have visas to play down here. So yeah, there are a lot of logistics that go into that, although the crossings themselves aren't too bad normally.
3: Yeah.
4: Unless we're carrying a bunch of merchandise, in which case they ask a lot of questions and sometimes want to go through all the stuff we have. And,
3: yeah.
4: You know, but yeah.
3: And the Surfer Jets are a highly merchandise type of band,
4: yes.
3: Right? Like,
4: oh, yeah.
3: Like you have a heck of a merch line at
4: we
3: the
4: do.
3: Shows. Well, Annie Lillis of the Surfer Jets is our guest here on the Summit FM. And I'd like to announce a new feature that we're starting up since you're an Akronite originally. And a lot of people know you around here in music and so forth. But you're kind of living the dream of so many 330 musicians, like doing it professionally, touring all over the world in other countries and so forth.
4: I feel very lucky. Very, very lucky.
3: Well, so we're going to start a tour diary, like an audio diary type thing where you kind of keep track of your experiences in these different cities and just snapshots from the road.
4: Yeah, I'm so excited.
3: I think we're going to call this Annie a Go-Go.
4: Could not be more perfect.
3: Yes.
4: Very fitting.
3: So, I'm just thinking a couple minutes whenever you can submit a road report, we'll play it on the Summit and kind of follow your travels as a hometown hero, you know, all throughout this tour and upcoming tour. Because what are some of the cities you'll be hitting in this next tour throughout June?
4: So the next tour starts in Fort Collins, Colorado on June 2nd, and then we're going up and playing several shows in Montana, and then we're hitting Western Canada and doing some shows in Manitoba, Saskatchewan, and Alberta. And then we're kind of going back east and playing some shows in the greater Toronto area.
3: So cool. Yeah. Oh my gosh. No, that's so cool. And I think we all kind of have a curiosity, whether musicians or not, like, what is life on the road like? You know, what do you do? What are the must-dos when you roll into Fort Collins? What do you want to do that first day before the show?
4: I have to tell you, it's so much more routine than you would picture. But, you know, if we have some time in a city, record stores, vintage stores, flea markets, those are a must.
3: Yes.
4: If it's nice outside, any kind of park or, you know, botanical garden, we love checking those out. We love checking out, you know, local landmarks. And we're big on diners. Our last record is diner themed, so we like to check out a lot of, like, vintage-y diners, yeah, too. So those are our big stops.
3: And I'm betting there's a lot of, like, video, social media, and, like, just you know, just making the trip accessible for your fans everywhere, because there's quite a social media following for the Surfer Jets.
4: Absolutely. We try to be pretty present on our socials and update everyone with what we're doing. And, you know, we vlog every week as well. So, yeah, trying to keep everybody updated.
3: I mean, it's really interesting to think, like, here you are actually doing what the goal is for so many of the 330 artists that we play all the time. Like, you know, making it, like, will you be on the road again later this year and doing some more tours?
4: I will. And so I know for certain right now that we are going to be doing England, Scotland, and France in the fall. So
3: cool.
4: Those dates have been announced. It's been a bucket list item for me to play in Paris, and so I can cross that one off my list.
3: Oh,
4: I'm
3: my
4: so
3: gosh.
4: Excited.
3: That's really, really cool.
4: Yeah.
3: And all this for an Akron person. Where did you grow up? Where did you go to high school?
4: I went to Green High School.
3: Nice.
4: So I think that counts as Akron. Yeah. It's still Summit County.
3: Well, and Abby went to Green too, right?
4: That's right. Yeah.
3: Yeah.
4: Mm-hmm. We graduated together.
3: What was the band? What was the band you two were in?
4: She and I had a band called As If that was active from about 2009 to 2012. So that was our original project, and now we're back and we're on the road together.
3: And when did the Beyonders happen? That was like...
4: That was pretty soon after that. I think we started the Beyonders, let's see, Dave Rich reached out to me in maybe 2013-ish. And then I think we played pretty consistently up until I went on tour. So I would say through about 10 years till 2023.
3: Yeah. Yeah. Well, yeah, he must have mixed feelings because you got poached by another surf band.
4: Dave and I are still really good friends, credit Dave with getting me into surf music. That's a fact.
3: Yeah, yes. Yeah, so you did the surf music show for Vinylthon, mm-hmm, and our WVYL vinyl theme that we did. And you did that from the Surfer Jets tour bus.
4: I did. So from
3: cool.
4: The van.
3: The van, yeah.
4: Yeah, I don't want to oversell the accommodations. Yeah. It's a Dodge Caravan. But we also played on a cruise on that tour, so some of that was recorded on the cruise as well.
3: Oh, that's so cool. You are living the rock and roll dreams.
4: I'm so lucky.
3: Cool. Well, so keep tuned to the Summit, and we're going to introduce Annie Agogo from the road. And what I envision for this is, you know, it'll have like a nice, you know, fancy sounding fun intro. You'll come on and talk about really whatever you like about each city or someone you met or what records you bought at a record store, and then just pick out a song, like pick out anything, whether it's a Surfer Jets song or a 45 that you just picked up at a record store.
4: Perfect.
3: Or something like that. I kind of want to chronicle the experience of, you know, of Akron on the road with a known group like this.
4: I love it.
3: Yeah.
4: I'm excited.
3: So cool. So Annie Lillis of the Surfer Jets, our guest here on the Summit. Give out the best way to connect and the best socials that you do most often.
4: All right. Well, you can check out my band, the Surfer Jets, at the Surfer Jets, TheSurferJets, on basically any platform. And then I personally am on Instagram at Very Famous Drummer.
3: Love it. Love it. Love it. So, yeah, Annie, thanks so much. Safe travels as you hit the road.
4: Thank you so much. Thanks for having me.

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1: Hey, I'm Annie Lillis, and I'm from Akron, Ohio. And now I'm on the road full-time with the Surfer Jets.
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2: Hello, Summit listeners, and welcome to installment number 2 of Annie A Go-Go. I am still Annie, and I am still on the road with my band, the Surfer Jets. And in fact, we're going to be out here for a minute because we are only 2 shows down on a 21-night run. So we are in the thick of it now. And I got to tell you, the first couple shows, they went really well. Night 1 was in Fort Collins, and night 2 was in Billings, Montana last night, and we had great crowds, amazing energy, and you know, that's how you want to kick off the tour, because that energy can carry you a long way down the road. So I'm still thinking about Billings last night because it was cool. I had never played there before. I've stopped there several times on the road because it's kind of situated off of 90 in a way between major cities, where if you're going from, say, Minneapolis to Seattle, you might stop in Billings for the night, which is exactly what I did on tour years ago with a totally different band, actually, from our great state of Ohio. I was on tour with Jessica Lee Mayfield at the time. And

you're just hitting the road and moving on to a new city. And that's the beauty of touring. And I'm just thinking about this night in Billings I had years ago, and I haven't kept in touch with any of the people I met that night, but we had such a fun time just talking, and I learned their stories and laughing. And I don't know, it's just cool to have these little vignettes, these strange little moments peppered all over the world. And I'm just so grateful to do what I do because that's like the beauty of this job, truly. It's all these fun and strange little memories. So today, I really wanted to pick a song that I felt like encapsulates how it feels to be on tour. And you know, there's so many classic road songs. I've got playlists full of them, but I wanted to pick like the quintessential one. And for me, I would say that is Pavement's Range Life from their 1994 album Crooked Rain, Crooked Rain. And I hope you enjoy it. And I want to tell you, if you want to look out for me on tour and see what I'm up to visually, you can check me out on Instagram at Very Famous Drummer or follow my band, The Suffragettes, on all social media. And again, Summit listeners, thank you for listening. I will catch you on down the road. Take care.

0: 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That is the case with our in-studio guest today. Joining me now is Tabitha Meeks from Music City, Nashville. How's it going, Tabitha?
1: I'm great. Thanks for having me.
0: Yeah, I'm glad that you could come by today. You're based out of Nashville. You and I met briefly at Americana Fest last year. And congrats on the album release of Can't a Girl Dream, which came out this year.
1: Yeah, February 20th.
0: Oh my gosh. So that must be a huge accomplishment, right?
1: It feels so good.
0: Because you've been doing a few like singles and whatnot, but this is the full record.
1: Yeah, I've been releasing singles the whole year before 2025. And then I was like, you know what? This is definitely a whole work in itself. Yeah. So I had to put them all together and
0: Well, and there's an LP, like a vinyl LP. Yeah. Like, how does that feel? Like,
1: so cool. I love it.
0: Oh, man. Well, so Tabitha Meeks is our guest. Last night, you played a show out in Worcester, Ohio, a street fair thing.
1: Yes. It was a music series, so they had a stage out in the street, and people got to hang out, and I think it goes on throughout
0: it's
1: the
0: like
1: summer.
0: I think it's a once-a-week type thing.
1: I think so, yeah.
0: What's that series called? It's the...
1: The Levitt Amp.
0: Levitt Amp.
1: Music series.
0: Mm-hmm. Yeah, I mean, a lot of times they have our Ohio 330 artists that play there, but coming in from Nashville.
1: I know, right?
0: Yeah, way
1: it was
0: cool.
1: At the Wayne Center of the Arts.
0: Okay, cool, cool. Well, so first off, Worcester is great. We have some Summit members there. Cool college, cool town, great record store in town there.
1: Oh, I have to check it out.
0: Yeah, yeah.
1: I passed by it a couple times.
0: Yes. Yeah. They have a store. There's Operation Fandom, and then the record store is called Blackbird Records.
1: Yes.
0: I've dropped some dollars in their cash register, that's for sure.
1: You know, I should totally bring one of my vinyls there
0: and see if I could. Yeah, see if they'd consign it or whatever.
1: Yeah, that would be cool.
0: Well, even though that was yesterday, you've got a Pittsburgh show, tomorrow?
1: Yes, and that's going to be really cool. It's like right downtown, the Pittsburgh Cultural Trust, I think is what it's called.
0: Is it a...
1: It's another free event.
0: Mm-hmm. Like a street fair type thing?
1: Yeah, from what I've seen. I mean, I haven't been back to Pittsburgh since I was in high school. So I'm so excited to go back. But they have things online I've seen, and I'm amazed. We're going to be playing on the big stage, kind of a little amphitheater. And it looks incredible.
0: Full band? You have the band out on the road with you here?
1: I got the flute player, the drummer, the bassist, upright bass.
0: That must be fun, though, because you play out pretty often in Nashville area. Mm-hmm. But when you guys actually get to go on a road adventure and come up to Ohio or wherever your travels take you, that must be a lot of interesting work.
1: It's so cool. And me and my manager are kind of figuring it all out now. It's the tours are getting bigger and I have a booking agent now, like I said. So that's kind of how I've been able to get some of these shows that are further up from Nashville.
0: Yeah, very cool. Well, so Tabitha Meeks is our guest. I want to start by playing one of the songs off the album, Can't a Girl Dream.
1: Yes.
0: And we'll start with Life of the Party. Tell us a little bit about this one.
1: Life of the Party is funny. It's very specific. I will say it's a bit for the girls, and you'll see why when you hear the lyrics. But it's just about being carefree and the type B kind of personality. And you know what? You're just going to be the life of the party.
0: This is Tabitha Meeks, our in-studio guest here on the Summit FM.

0: You are listening to The Summit FM. I'm Brad Savage. We have Tabitha Meeks in studio. Just you solo here today, but we're going to do a live solo track in a couple of minutes. That'll be cool. You gave the boys the day off. Is that right?
1: Yeah. Yep.
0: Nothing better than just exploring Ohio, right?
1: They get to go to the record store, I'm sure. You know, it's funny. Someone told us as we were in... Wooster. They're like, by the way, when you were on stage, you kept saying Wooster, and everyone was low-key like judging you and chuckling.
0: Totally. I've been here 10 years now, and I still can't pronounce it right.
1: I was going, Wooster.
0: Wooster. Well, but you've played Ohio before, right?
1: No, this is the first
0: Oh, this is your
1: time.
0: First. Okay. Mm-hmm. Very cool.
1: Yeah.
0: Well, it all kind of works out, and I want to share Tabitha's radio story, because Nashville, we discuss it a lot on my show. Like, there's so much music in Nashville. Like, it's Music City.
1: Yep.
0: So there's so many artists, but you play a lot of gigs. You're getting a lot of attention on like the Nashville scene, and independent radio station Lightning 100 has been a big supporter of yours.
1: They're the best. I love them.
0: Does that make a difference too, by the way? Like, when they start playing your song, like, do more people show up even in Nashville at your shows?
1: Yeah. Yeah, and a lot of people in the industry listen to Lightning.
0: Yep.
1: And they have a little bit of pool and like live shows around town. So it's a big deal, and they're so sweet and supportive. Yeah, they're amazing.
0: Well, and that's exactly how I came to know your music, because music industry executive, Mr. Brian Corona, Woo! Who we've worked with for a long time, and he represents a bunch of different bands. He's with Big Loud Music now.
1: Yeah.
0: But he was on a trip to Nashville, heard you on the radio, and then contacted you and basically said, I know other stations. Is that right?
1: Yeah, he has been incredibly kind. I feel so lucky to have, cross paths with him. But he called me, and I just saw a random number, and usually I don't pick those up, but I think it was from LA, so it's kind of like,
0: LA number, I better answer.
1: LA or Nashville, I might pick up on the first call. And then it was Brad, and the people at Lightning, he had called them and was like, can you give me her number? And they're so cool. They're like, here's her number. They didn't tell me. And so then we got in contact.
0: He's one of those music industry guys. We need more music industry people like this that just love music and want to like share the music and just get it into the ears and into the hands of people who can help expose what you do.
1: Yeah, you can tell he's passionate about it, and he does it for the love of music.
0: Yeah.
1: Like, you can tell that's his job, is for the love of music, which is so cool. And it's rare, like you said.
0: Well, right. Because being honest, there's some ickiness in the music business too, right? Sometimes it's all about, the finances or who's going to get the streaming dollars or all of this silliness.
1: There's no streaming dollars. That's a myth. That's a myth.
0: Well, so anyway, it's great to hear and that connected. And here you are on the road 6 months later, and you're in Ohio.
1: Yeah.
0: So welcome to the Summit FM. This is Tabitha Meeks, our guest in studio. Give out the best way to find you online. Are you on the gram?
1: I'm on the Instagram. You know it. You can just look up Tabitha Meeks, or you can look up Piano Tabs. My TikTok and Instagram, that's where I'm most active, is piano_tabs.
0: Okay.
1: Because if you see my live shows, you'll understand, but I always perform with the piano.
0: Yep. and then what's next this summer for you too? Like, you're doing these dates, you got Pittsburgh tomorrow, out on the road more?
1: Yeah, we're doing Alabama, I think, next week. And then after that, I'm pretty sure we're going to Maryland. And then there's another run with a handful of shows. I know we're playing Purple Fiddle in West Virginia.
0: Oh, yeah, Thomas, West Virginia.
1: Yeah.
0: That's a cool venue.
1: I'm excited about that
0: Our production dude, Matt, visits that area a lot.
1: Oh, cool.
0: And he even bought me a t-shirt last time he was there, actually.
1: That's cool.
0: Yeah, yeah. And a lot of our Ohio artists go and play shows at Purple Fiddle.
1: Oh, cool. Yeah. They seem really neat. I've never played there before. Yeah. So I'm excited about that one. And a handful of others. Yeah, we're busy this summer.
0: That's so cool. Well, okay, so you brought the keys.
1: Yes.
0: And the song that we've played is Girl of the Hour, which is just a one listen lovable song in my view. This is so catchy.
1: Thank you.
0: So I'm thinking, yeah, can you do a live version of Girl of the Hour?
1: I'll do my best.
0: All right. So this is Tabitha Meeks in studio here on the Summit FM. Take it away.
1: All right.

0: So nice. I love it. So that's Tabitha Meeks here live in studio this afternoon on the Summit FM Girl of the Hour. So has that song kind of opened some doors and really changed things for you?
1: Totally. It really helped me define my sound was the biggest thing. And even my style. And it's just definitely the fan favorite. And it's one of my favorites, too. I never get tired of playing it, truly.
0: Yeah. Well, it just relates. It's like a one-listen song. It's a great radio song. That's the one that Lightning 100 has gotten behind in Nashville,
1: oh,
0: right?
1: Oh, yeah. Yeah. They love that one.
0: Oh, that's so cool. My girl Stephanie works there, too.
1: Love Stephanie.
0: Stephanie does their middays. And then Dan Buckley, a.k.a. Lieutenant Dan. Mm-hmm. Shout out to those guys. Radio so heroes great. To me.
1: Yes. They're all amazing.
0: Yeah. You know, it's great. It's great. Great to hear from the artist perspective, because not just Lightning, but you've got several good radio stations in Nashville.
1: Yeah.
0: It's the right kind of city. It's just nice to hear that we still move the needle, you know, that what radio does is important, because, I don't know, we get kind of cast aside for streaming and digital this and that, and like, I don't know, the human aspect of radio and like picking the songs, human curation.
1: Yeah.
0: I think that's powerful.
1: I do too. Do you know WMOT?
0: Oh, yeah, yeah.
1: Somebody came to the show.
0: Roots Radio.
1: Roots Radio. Yep. And somebody came to the show, and they had found me through WMOT.
0: Oh, that's cool.
1: And they came last night.
0: Also out in Nashville there.
1: Yeah.
0: Yeah, that's another great station. Yeah, it's pretty cool. Because think of it. Like, radio is 100-year technology. Like, we're old school, but everything old can be retro and cool and valuable once again.
1: Mm-hmm.
0: But it's important to say, we always say this during our pledge drives, not every city gets to have an independent, cool radio station like this.
1: I know.
0: So you got to support it, you know?
1: Yes, it's important.
0: Well, it's good to hear that things are really taking off. How do you get attention amongst the hundreds of performing artists in Nashville? Like, how do you kind of connect and break through all the noise?
1: I think you have to be really true to yourself, because people can tell. It's that intangible kind of thing.
0: Yep.
1: Where when you're enjoying what you do, it's a lot easier to do a lot of it. And when you're true to yourself, people can just feel that, and they're going to be attracted to that. So that's a big focus of mine. I work hard. I love connecting with other musicians.
0: Yeah.
1: A lot of like-minded people in Nashville. And the music community as a whole is very supportive of each other. We're always like wanting the other person to win.
0: Yeah.
1: Which, when I lived in Florida, which is where I came from, I moved to Nashville 6 years ago. And people in Florida even were telling me, oh, it's going to be so competitive. It's going to be just like dog eat dog kind of vibe. And I felt the opposite. I really felt uplifted by my whole community. So that's huge.
0: That's good to hear, because you wouldn't expect that. I mean, you could think it would be really competitive. I don't know, maybe for country artists it is. I don't know. But when you're doing, you know, all the other genres, because it's all there in Nashville.
1: Yeah.
0: I think that was one of the things I learned first about Music City Nashville, was like, you got every genre represented.
1: Yeah.
0: It's not just country music or, you know, and what do you think of like this Americana buzzword, by the way? Like, are you doing Americana music? I guess in some regards you are, you know,
1: I don't know.
0: It can mean a lot of things.
1: Well, I have an upright bass, but I don't have any guitar.
0: Yeah.
1: Sometimes I have guitar, but
0: no pedal steel though.
1: No pedal steel. Actually, you know what? I forgot to even tell you before. I'm playing Bonnaroo on Sunday.
0: What? You're playing Bonnaroo?
1: Yeah. So it's connected to, it'll be on the house stage, which is connected to the nonprofit stage. But it's still a pretty big stage.
0: Cool.
1: I'm playing Sunday at 6 p.m.
0: Yes.
1: I believe, if any of your listeners are going out to the farm.
0: Oh, my gosh. Yeah, I think it starts today.
1: It does.
0: They moved it back to June where it used to be. So, yeah, that's amazing. How far is that from Nashville? That's like an hour?
1: Only an hour. So I get to sleep in my bed at night. Instead of, I'm not the camping girl.
0: Yeah, yeah.
1: It couldn't be me.
0: Well, so cool. So Tabitha Meeks, look her up online. Give her a follow. And playing Pittsburgh tomorrow.
1: Yes.
0: And so let's play. We'll wrap up by playing one more. Tell us a little bit about Cherry on Top off the album.
1: Cherry on Top, I'm very excited about because it just landed a sync placement, which means it's in a TV show. April. It was in mid-April, and the TV show is called The Testaments. It's okay. on Hulu, and it's a spinoff of The Handmaid's Tale.
0: Oh, very cool.
1: Yeah.
0: Okay.
1: And it's a really kind of dark dystopian show, yeah. if you know that world that it's created. And the song is so light and happy.
0: Yeah.
1: And that's like always been one of my biggest dreams, to get a sync placement where it's an ironic placement.
0: Yeah,
1: there's some
0: totally.
1: Like silly, happy music. Most of my music is happy and positive, lighthearted. And and then the show is, you know, it in the scene, it's kind of a light moment, but overall yeah. the show is very dark. And so I just think it's so cool.
0: Does that stuff come through like management and your manager companies and things like that?
1: Yeah, I work with the sync company, Freedom Music Group, and my manager also started Freedom Music Group.
0: Oh, okay.
1: So that's
0: okay.
1: how that one came
0: that's
1: to be.
0: That's a whole nother world for the artists.
1: Yeah.
0: And, you know, a lot of the coolest, freshest TV shows and series, they just have really good music in them.
1: Yeah.
0: Yeah.
1: Yeah. So, I feel really lucky. It's a really hard world to get into, but I'm really passionate about it.
0: Yeah.
1: You know, I just watch a lot of TV, Brad. No, but I've always wanted my music in TV shows and movies and stuff. So I work hard to build myself in that world, when this one paid off, and I'm really proud of it.
0: Well, so the album is Can't a Girl Dream. Tabitha yes. Meeks, our guest, and here is Cherry on Top. Thanks so much for coming in.
1: Thank you for having me.
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2: 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And on today's show, to Eastern Kentucky for A Coal Miner's Daughter. And the White Stripes perform a Hal David Burt Bacharach tune. From Toronto in the late 60s, classic soul artist Jackie Shane. The return of former Beastie Boy Mike D. And we'll meet the all-night record man in song from 1939. So let's get going with Cruisin' the Decades, and we'll begin in 1916. We'll start with the song by Joseph Moskowitz, born in Romania in 1879. We're going to start with Operatic Rag, 1916, Victor Records. This is Joseph Moskowitz on Cruisin' the Decades.

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On Cruise in the Decades, that is Tom Waring on vocals and recently remastered by the good folks in Champaign, Illinois at Archaeophone Records, the latest in their annual yearbook series, compiles the best songs of 1924. That's a record label devoted to restoring amazing recordings from the acoustic music era, the acoustic recording era. So that's Waring's Pennsylvanians on Cruisin' the Decades. 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As we move forward chronologically into the 1930s, now we arrive in the summer of 1939. With Charlie Barnett's orchestra and Stay Up Stan, the all-night record man. A song about the magic of late-night radio. This song was inspired by Stan Shaw, the late-night program host of Milkman's Matinee on New York's WNEW in the 30s and 40s. That's the real Stay Up Stan. Now, the vocal on this is with Judy Ellington and Charlie Barnett's orchestra. And a big salute to Cruise in the Decades listener Tammy in the Twin Cities in Minnesota. She listens every week on KVSC Radio and sent in this song and said, this would be perfect for Cruise in the Decades. This is Charlie Barnett's Stay Up Stan, the all-night record man on Cruise in the Decades.

After amassing an absurd record library that takes up his entire basement, host Brad Savage decided to share over 100 years of music with the world from super-powered shortwave broadcasters via internet streaming and on the top independent community and music radio stations across North America and the world. This is Cruisin' the Decades, 100 Years of Music.

Cruising the decades, 100 years of music, the voice of Peggy Lee with the Goodman Band. Benny Goodman's orchestra, Not Mine, 1941. She's one of the many great voices to sing for Benny Goodman's orchestra through the years. I'm Brad Savage. We're going to move to the late 50s now. This is 1958, a real smooth R&B ballad. Ed Townsend recorded it as a demo, and he had hoped that Nat King Cole would actually cut the record and make it a big hit. However, Capitol Records executives liked Townsend's delivery, and they just had him properly do the song and release the song. Although he never had another big hit like that as a singer, he did go on to a music industry career. And he became the co-writer of Marvin Gaye's Let's Get It On in 1973. This is 1958, Ed Townsend, For Your Love on Cruisin' the Decades.

audio journey, song by song, through every genre of popular music and recorded music history, from swing, jazz, folk, and blues, and the Great American Songbook, to punk, new wave, garage, and alternative. This is the global edition of Cruisin' the Decades with Brad Savage. 100 years of music, one song per decade.

The decades with Canadian-American artist Jackie Shane in 1963. Coming down, Jackie Shane was one of soul music's great overlooked voices. Becoming a star out of Toronto during the 60s, her biggest song was called Any Other Way, and was also a pioneering transgender performer decades before the world was ready for that conversation. Jackie Shane disappeared from music in the early 70s and became kind of a record collector mystery artist until a 2017 retrospective collection introduced the music to a new generation of fans. Once again, that was 63, Coming Down by Jackie Shane, cruising the decades, 100 years of music, one song per decade. I'm your host, Brad Savage, and up next, it's 1970 in Eastern Kentucky, and she was born a coal miner's daughter. Remember the film with Sissy Spacek in the lead role, and this became the career-defining moment for Loretta Lynn. This is

0: cruising the decades. Oh, they had so many hits throughout the 70s and 80s. Jump for My Love, the Pointer Sisters. It's cruising the decades, one song per decade. Well, actually, I'm going to throw in a bonus track here. We're going to hang out in the 1980s. We'll go to 1987 for this one. Here's a selection by Mark Manning and his crazy outfit, Zodiac Mind Warp and the Love Reaction. One of the great glam metal curiosities of the 80s era. Mixing hard rock and punk attitude, biker culture, and even some humor. A lot of rock fans listened to this and said, are they serious, or are they kind of making sport of hard rock and metal? I think it's a little bit of both, but this is such a fun record. I just unearthed this a week ago, hadn't heard it in years. This is Prime Mover from Zodiac Mind Warp on Cruisin' the Decades.
1: Listen here, Wolfchild. I speak to you of the science of mythology. I speak of Maverick Deviation, the Psychotronic Love Commandos. We shall be drunk on stars, we shall fear nothing. Demand the impossible, dream your destiny.

100 years of music, one song per decade, an audio journey through the history of popular recorded music. This is Cruisin' the Decades with Brad Savage

cruising the decades, one song per decade, and now we're into the alt-rock 90s with a band called Ned's Atomic Dustbin. You just heard Gray Cell Green. They came out of Stourbridge, the West Midlands of England. That's probably their biggest song. That was big on MTV 120 Minutes in the early 90s. And that album, God Fodder, was a really influential record for me in high school. I really enjoyed every single song, every single moment of that record. CruisinTheDecades.com. 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One song per decade, a chronological time travel journey as we move now to 2002 with the White Stripes. So we're going into the 21st century, and by 02, the White Stripes were a pretty big deal band. This is the album Elephant. It had their biggest hit, Seven Nation Army, and I love that song, but that's not the one we're going to play. We're going to do the White Stripes take on a Burt Bacharach, Hal David song from the Great American Songbook. I think their version of this is just dynamite. This song had also been performed by Dusty Springfield and Dionne Warwick, and even Elvis Costello and Brian Ferry. Linda Ronstadt did a version too. But here's the White Stripes on Cruisin' the Decades.

a custom-selected, hand-curated selection of the most interesting records ever recorded, one song per decade, for over 100 years of music. 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Cruisin' the Decades.

It's Cruising the Decades, 100 years of music, a musical journey. That's Tyler Childers. That was actually his second album in 2019. That's called All Yearn Mine, All Yearn, from Tyler Childers off the record Country Squire. So he came out of Lawrence County, Kentucky. And at this point, he has such a following. He can play stadiums. He's a stadium headliner, yet he's not really accepted by the country music establishment. They kind of call him alt country or Americana. A lot of the country stations won't play his material for whatever reason. He's a heck of a songwriter. That's Tyler Childers here on Cruisin' the Decades, one song per decade. A special salute to listeners all around the world who tune in on high-powered shortwave radio. We broadcast this show on channel 292 out of Rohrbach, Germany. They hear us all over the UK and Scandinavia and all over Europe via channel 292 or on WBCQ, the planet, broadcasting from Maine. And then the super blowtorch, the multiple signals and radio frequencies from Radio Miami International in South Florida. 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And now we're up to the 2020s. So we'll wrap up this show with a 2026 new release by Mike D., formerly of the Beastie Boys. It was May of 2012 when Adam Yauch, a.k.a. MCA, passed away from the Beastie Boys after a battle with cancer. And 14 years later, Mike D. re-enters with an album called Thank You. This is Mike D. This is What We Got on Cruisin'.

0: It's from Check Your Head. It's a Beastie Boys bonus track to wrap up Cruising the Decades. And we also had a new single from Mike D, 14 years after the death of MCA. Mike D is back. Cruising the Decades. 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

Hi, I'm Alan Cross, host of the Ongoing History of New Music. 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

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We are Akron proud on the summit.

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1: 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He is

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What could emerge from your speakers could be anything. As purveyors of new music, we know exactly how you feel. 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

I'm Alan Cross, and I've spent my career documenting the evolution of modern music. And my show, The Ongoing History of New Music, airs in the U.S. on just one incredible station, the Summit FM. 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

Adele, The Beatles, and Elton John didn't come out of the womb with platinum albums. Stevie Wonder, Jay-Z, and U2 weren't born with Grammys. All of them, at some point, were new artists. We take great pride in doing a deep dive into finding new performers, both nationally and locally, and giving them exposure. 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

place a request, make a comment, or ask about a song you heard, and see what we're up to behind the scenes. 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

Midnight, it was bike tires whacking the potholes.

0: A cracked engine block, a temperamental head gasket, a redesign of the transmission. These are the car repairs that make the wallet scream in protest. 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Well, we have a suggestion. Let us take that budget buster off your hands. 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

somewhere in the attic, in a basement, in a Zoom call between co-writers, in front of a laptop at a coffee shop, an unproven, untested musician, writer, or producer is writing a lyric, a verse, trading licks, and finding just the right sound. New music is being created, and we're into finding it and playing it for you. Here's some of it now on The Summit.

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I'm Alan Cross, host of the ongoing history of new music on The Summit FM. 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
2: And it's that time once again, Monday morning. Andrew James back with you. Coffee's on, a little extra strong for you. Music stacked and ready to go. Going to start things off with Phoenix.

Tom Hamilton Band on the Summit FM, Kissing With Our Eyes Closed, first track off the new album I'm Your Vampire. And Phoenix before that taking us back to 2009 to start things off with Listomania. Well, good Monday morning to you. Andrew James sliding back into the big chair coming up for you. David Gray, new Noah Kahan, got Sting and St. Paul and the Broken Bones too. And I want to take a moment and say thank you to our Summit members, listeners just like you, who help financially support what happens here at the Summit FM. 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Thanks to Kevin from Monroe Falls for renewing, Barb and Chris in Richfield. 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Takes just a couple of minutes to fill that out. Real easy. 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What level you'd like to pledge at. 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

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Andrew James with you. Got St. Paul and the Broken Bones on the way. 21 Pilots, the new one from Buffalo Traffic Jam. And here's Sting on the Summit.

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0: Akron, Canton, Youngstown weather at the Summit.
1: Sunny skies today with a high near 73 degrees. Tonight, a few clouds, low around 52. Sunny tomorrow with a chance of afternoon showers, high near 78. In Athens today, sunny with a high near 74. Tonight in Athens, a few clouds, low around 53. And in Athens tomorrow, sunny with a high near 77. With this look at your Summit FM forecast, I'm Andrew James.
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1: 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Sean Colvin and UB40. And this next duo going to be doing a hometown show at the Horseshoe in Columbus on October 17th.

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New music out of Big Sky Country, Montana. That's Buffalo Traffic Jam here on the Summit FM. Fool's Gold, first track off the Take Me Home EP. 21 Pilots before that with Level of Concern. They'll be doing a hometown show at the Horseshoe, Ohio Stadium in Columbus on October 17th. Had St. Paul and the Broken Bones in there with Sushi and Coca-Cola. I'm sure that's one of the tracks they'll do when they come to Globe Iron in Cleveland on September 23rd. And Sting started things off for us with After the Rain Has Fallen. He's going to be doing two shows at E.J. Thomas Hall October 1st and 2nd. And speaking of Sting, he and his old band The Police, this day 1986, headlined the last concert on the Conspiracy of Hope tour. They had plans to record an album but scrapped them after drummer Stuart Copeland was injured in a polo match. They didn't tour again until 2007. 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Andrew James kicking back in the big chair on this Monday morning. Still to come this hour, new music from Mike Campbell and the Dirty Knobs and Johnny Blue Skies and the Dark Clouds. And here's Sean Colvin on the Summit FM.

hitting the track, and keeping an eye on the jammer. At About with Little Steel Roller Derby, we are Youngstown Proud on the Summit.

wrong place at the wrong time. Hatred is a curse.

Former heartbreaker Mike Campbell here on the Summit FM with his new band, The Dirty Knobs. That's No Regrets, first track off the album Mission of Mercy. Mike Campbell and The Dirty Knobs going to play Northfield Park Racino on July 11th. UB40 before that with Here I Am, and Sean Colvin started off the set for us with Shotgun Down the Avalanche. Well, let's see what's coming up next hour as we head off into this Monday together. Got Chicago for you, Blondie and Collective Soul. New music from Cassius Culpepper and Bridget Calls Me Baby, the Vindies in a local music spotlight, and more, so stick around. That's all coming your way next hour. In the 8 o'clock hour, going to have a chance for you to win tickets to see The Strokes at Blossom with special guests Thundercat and Hamilton Lighthouser this Friday, June 19th. Those tickets are courtesy of Live Nation, so be listening for the cue to call in and win. Wrapping up this hour, Akron Zone, Devo on the Summit FM.

0: Akron, Canton, Youngstown weather at the Summit.
1: Sunny skies today with a high near 73 degrees. Tonight a few clouds, low around 52. Sunny tomorrow with a chance of afternoon showers, high near 78. In Athens today, sunny with a high near 74. Tonight in Athens, a few clouds, low around 53. And in Athens tomorrow, sunny with a high near 77. With this look at your Summit FM forecast, I'm Andrew James.
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1: And it's time to get into another hour of commercial-free music on your Monday morning. Got the new one from Bridget Calls Me Baby coming up for you. 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

artists that stand the test of time and new artists that stand a chance. 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

New music out of the Windy City. It's Bridget Calls Me Baby here on the Summit FM. Slumber Party off the album Irreversible, which came out back in mid-March. Chicago before that with the classic 25 or 6 to 4 had Johnny Blue Skies and the Dark Clouds in there with Situation off their new one, A Mutiny After Midnight. They'll be touring in support of that record, playing Nationwide Arena in Columbus on October 7th. And Devo started things off for us with Fresh off of their ninth studio album, Something for Everybody, which came out this day in 2010. That was their first album in 20 years. The previous album, Smooth Noodle Maps, came out back in 1990. This was the last album to feature Bob Casale, who died in February 2014. It was also the first album to feature drummer Josh Fries, who's played with pretty much everybody. He's currently part of Devo, Perfect Circle. Let's see, what else they got listed here? The Vandals, Viva Death. He's been with Guns N' Roses, Blacklight Burns, Sublime with Rome. He was in Foo Fighters after Taylor Hawkins passed away. And as Josh likes to call himself, he's the blue-collar freelance drummer to the stars. Andrew James getting you up and going on this Monday morning. Got Collective Soul coming up for you. The latest from Cassius Culpepper, the Vindies, and a local music spotlight, too. 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

Studio C alum Cassius Culpepper here on the Summit FM. Man of his word, first track off the debut album Act One. Collective Soul before that with Why Part Two, and Blondie started things off for us with One Way or Another. 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Andrew James with you. Got Ben Harper on the way. Matchbox 20, the new one from Sam Fender and Olivia Dean. And we're going to turn on a local music spotlight once again. Shine it down this time on the pride of Youngstown, the Vindies. Here's Bugs on the Summit FM.

The station that Simon Perkins would have listened to, had radio existed and had we been on the air in 1825. The Ohio Music Experience is on the summit.

0: Akron, Canton, Youngstown weather at the Summit.
1: Sunny skies today with a high near 73 degrees. Tonight, a few clouds, low around 52. Sunny tomorrow with a chance of afternoon showers, high near 78. In Athens today, sunny with a high near 74. Tonight in Athens, a few clouds, low around 53. And in Athens tomorrow, sunny with a high near 77. With this look at your Summit FM forecast, I'm Andrew James.
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1: 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Got the new one from Sam Fender with Olivia Dean on the way for you, Pat McGee Band and REM. And here's the band who released their self-titled debut album this day, 1981.

Hear it, love it, support it. This is the Summit FM. New music there from Sam Fender and Olivia Dean. That is Rain Me In off the EP People Watching. Duran Duran before that with Girls on Film, one of the two big hits off of their debut album, their self-titled debut album, which came out this day, 1981. Had Ben Harper in there with Need to Know Basis, and the Vindies started things off in a local music spotlight with Bugs. 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Andrew James sending you off to whatever you might be up to on this Monday. Still to come this hour, new music for you from Michigander and Cannons. And here's Pat McGee Band on the Summit FM.

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There is so much great music played, exposed, discovered every day on The Summit.

New music from Michigander here on the Summit FM. Freaking Out, name of that one, off the album Over Before You Know It, which will be out the end of July. And we are looking to get Michigander back in Studio C in August. So Summit members, be watching your email for that invitation. Before Michigander, REM with Strange and Pat McGee Band started things off with Rebecca, Are You All Right? Well, let's see what's coming up next hour as we get into the Monday workday. Got Talking Heads for you, The Flirts and Stone Temple Pilots, new music from Angine de Poitrine, Goose, Teddy Thompson, and I'll have your first chance of the day to win tickets to see The Strokes at Blossom with special guests Thundercat and Hamilton Lighthouser this Friday, the 19th. Those tickets are courtesy of Live Nation, so be listening for the cue to call in and win. Wrapping up the 7 o'clock hour, the Pride of York, PA, the band live on the Summit FM.

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1: I listened to The Summit for way too long before I became a member. I didn't recognize the importance of funding this kind of arts that we're getting with The Summit. And it wasn't until this year that I joined The Summit. So I'm a little embarrassed about that, but I'm very glad that I did it.
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0: Akron, Canton, Youngstown weather at the Summit.
1: Sunny and breezy today with a high near 70 degrees. Tonight, clear skies, low around 52. Sunny and breezy tomorrow with a high near 76 in Athens today. Sunny and breezy, high near 72. Tonight in Athens, increasing clouds, low around 50 degrees. And in Athens tomorrow, cloudy in the morning, giving way to sunny skies. It'll be breezy with a high near 76. With this look at your Summit FM forecast, I'm Andrew James.
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1: And it's time to get into the Monday workday. Got the new one from Angine de Poitrine on the way for you. The Flirts and Stone Temple Pilots flashing back to 83. 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

That almost dreamlike experience with the anticipation of dropping the needle on new vinyl, of unwrapping a fresh disc, or of hitting play on a new download. 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As purveyors of new music, we know exactly how you feel. Let's experience together, again, right now, on The Summit.

on Jean de Poitrine here on the Summit FM. New music out of Quebec, Canada. That is Sarnese off the Volume 2 album. Talking Heads before that with Girlfriend is Better. Had Cannons in the mix with Starlight off the new one Everything Glows. And the Pride of York, PA, the band Live started us off with All Over You. Andrew James getting you settled into the Monday workday. Got Stone Temple Pilots coming up for you. New music from Goose and Teddy Thompson. Plus, a little later on this hour, I'll have a chance for you to win tickets to see The Strokes at Blossom this Friday, June 19th, along with special guests Thundercat and Hamilton Lighthouser. Those tickets are courtesy of Live Nation, so I'll be listening for the cue to call in and win. And it is Monday. That means tonight at 7 o'clock, you can embark on a global groove and musical journey on Culture Caravan with your host, Julian Booker. At 8 o'clock, She Rose Radio with your host, Carmel Holt. And, of course, at 9 o'clock, the ongoing history of new music with your host, Alan Cross. Right now, we're going to jump back to 1982 with The Flirts on the Summit.

More new music from Goose on the Summit FM. Good to Be off their sixth album, Big Modern, which came out on Friday. Stone Temple Pilots before that, Tripping on a Hole in a Paper Heart. And The Flirts started things off for us, flashing back to 82 for Don't Put Another Dime in the Jukebox. And that definitely dates that song, other than the fact that I told you it was 82. But when was the last time you could put a dime in a jukebox? Right now it's all done with an app on your phone. And isn't it like a buck a song or something crazy like that? 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Going back to the jukebox thing, do you remember? I mean, if you were of a certain age like I am, you might remember going to like L&K or the truck stops or someplace like that, and they used to have the little jukeboxes right there at the table. As a kid, I thought those were so cool. Coming up for you, got William Prince and Serena Ryder, John Mellencamp, new music from Lucy Dacus, and that chance to win tickets to see the Strokes at Blossom this Friday the 19th with special guests Thundercat and Hamilton Lighthouser, courtesy of Live Nation, so get ready for the cue to call in and win. Right now, it's more new music for you from Teddy Thompson. Off his new one, Never Be the Same, here's So This Is Heartache on the Summit FM.

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1: Sunny and breezy today with a high near 70 degrees. Tonight, clear skies, low around 52. Sunny and breezy tomorrow with a high near 76 in Athens today. Sunny and breezy, high near 72. Tonight in Athens, increasing clouds, low around 50 degrees. And in Athens tomorrow, cloudy in the morning, giving way to sunny skies. It'll be breezy with a high near 76. With this look at your Summit FM forecast, I'm Andrew James.
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1: Got the new one from Lucy Dacus on the way for you. English Beat and a track recorded live in Studio C. But first, I want to brighten up your Monday morning. Time to be caller 6 at 330-761-3099. Caller 6 wins a pair of tickets to see The Strokes with special guests Thundercat and Hamilton Lighthouser at Blossom this Friday, June 19th. That's caller 6 at 330-761-3099. For two tickets to see The Strokes at Blossom this Friday, as the music continues, with another guy coming to Blossom, John Mellencamp on the Summit FM.

Musically adventurous and community focused, this is the Summit FM. Lucy Dacus right there, Planting Tomatoes, new track from her, and I'm sure that's one that she'll do when she plays the Agora in Cleveland on July 20th. John Mellencamp before that with Jack and Diane, I'm sure that's one of the tracks he'll do when he brings his Greatest Hits Tour to Blossom on July 21st. Had William Prince and Serena Ryder in there with the Pretty Ones, Sing Me a Song, and Teddy Thompson started us off with his new one, So This Is Heartache, off the album Never Be the Same. 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Andrew James working along with you for a little while longer. Matt Anthony will be in at the top of the hour with more commercial-free music. In between now and then, new tracks from Brother Wallace and the Rolling Stones. And here's the English Beat on the Summit FM.

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musically adventurous and community focused. This is the Summit FM. Brother Wallace right there, the new one, You're the Man, off the album Electric Love. Joe Grushecki and the House Rockers before that, the Pride of Pittsburgh, PA, with the live in-studio C version, all 8 minutes and 18 seconds of Pumpin' Iron, Sweat and Steel. So cool to have Joe and the band in Studio C. And the English Beat Studio C alum themselves started things off for us with Twist and Crawl. Maybe that's one of the tracks they'll do when they play Jacob's Pavilion August 18th as part of the big show. Howard Jones is headlining the show. English Beat, Modern English, and Wang Chung will be opening. Well, it's time for me to slide on out for now. Got to make room for Matt Anthony coming your way next hour with more commercial-free music, including Prince and the Revolution, Soul Coughing, and Snow Patrol. He's got new music for you from The Strokes, the latest from Iron and Wine, Lydia Lovelace, and a 3-3 Ohio Music Spotlight, and more. So stick around. That's all coming your way next hour with Matt. In the 10 o'clock hour, he's going to have your next chance to win tickets to see The Strokes live at Blossom Music Center with special guests Thundercat and Hamilton Lighthouser. That show is this Friday, June 19th. Tickets are courtesy of Live Nation, so stay tuned to Matt for that next cue to call in and win. Getting me out the door, the new one from the Rolling Stones, off Foreign Tongues, which will be out mid-July. Here's In the Stars on the Summit FM. 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

0: Akron, Canton, Youngstown weather at the Summit.
1: Sunny and breezy today with a high near 70 degrees. Tonight, clear skies, low around 52. Sunny and breezy tomorrow with a high near 76 in Athens today. Sunny and breezy, high near 72. Tonight in Athens, increasing clouds, low around 50 degrees. And in Athens tomorrow, cloudy in the morning, giving way to sunny skies. It'll be breezy with a high near 76. With this look at your Summit FM forecast, I'm Andrew James.
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2: It is The Summit on the halfway point of this June 2026. Welcome to Monday. Matt Anthony on board behind all the fancy gear, the flashing buttons, the knobs that twist and turn and make everything happen, okay? And the music, which is why we're all here. We have this hour the latest from Suki Waterhouse. We'll also do Iron and Wine, that collaboration between Mount Joy and Gigi Perez, and an opportunity during the show today to win tickets to see The Strokes at Blossom with special guests Thundercat and Hamilton Lighthouser. That show this Friday, June 19th, the opportunity coming up courtesy of Live Nation, which might also speak to the fact that we'll be featuring The Strokes this week as a part of Thursday's Summit Essentials. In the meantime, let's go back to 1984. It is Prince and the Revolution on The Summit.

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The latest from The Strokes there and Going Shopping, new music on the Summit FM. If you are just tuning in, a chance during the show today to win tickets to see The Strokes at Blossom with special guests Thundercat and Hamilton Lighthouser. The show is this Friday, June 19th. That chance coming up courtesy of Live Nation. So there you go. Let's roll on. We'll go back to Irresistible Bliss, the 1996 effort from Soul Coughing. This is Super Bon Bon on the Summit.

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More information at akronlibrary.org. How was the weekend for you? Boy, the weather on Saturday was phenomenal. Picture perfect. It was like a Norman Rockwell painting. Not entirely the same for Sunday, but it's all good. We'll take what we can get, eh? Let's see. We have a local music spotlight featuring Lydia Lovelace on the way this hour. Right now, it is Low Cut Connie on The Summit.

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Oasis on this Monday morning here on the Summit. Right now, it is the new track from Beck. It's been almost 7 years since Beck has released something new. And this is the single we've been playing for a couple of weeks now, Ride Lonesome. New music from Beck on the Summit.

0: deeper it hurts. More vivid and worse what I feel it deserve. Yeah, cause I feel way too fabulous.
1: 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We have music on the way from Suki Waterhouse, but first, that local music spotlight I promised you from Lydia Lovelace, who grew up in Coshocton and now based in Columbus. This is Love Is Not Enough on The Summit. Talk.

The station that Jerome Monroe Smucker would have listened to when he founded J.M. Smucker Company in 1897 in Orrville. The Ohio Music Experience is on the summit.

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Matt Anthony here, and glad you're along for this journey through a Monday morning of music. We are a little less than a month away from our summer membership campaign. That's something that we haven't really been saying over the years, but we have added another fundraising campaign for the summit in our anticipation of, you know, yes, trying to respond to all of the Corporation for Public Broadcasting stuff that we encountered almost a year ago now, and knowing full well that, you know, we would have to try to urge our members and hopefully members to be to step up. 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Next hour, it is music on the way from Bridget Calls Me Baby. We also have the McCartney-Ringo track from Paul's new album called The Boys of Dungeon Lane. We'll do that as well. In the meantime, I promised you the collaboration between Mountjoy and Gigi Perez. Here it is. It's In the Middle on The Summit.

0: Akron, Canton, Youngstown weather at the Summit.
1: Sunny and breezy today with a high near 70 degrees. Tonight, clear skies, low around 52. Sunny and breezy tomorrow with a high near 76. In Athens today, sunny and breezy, high near 72. Tonight in Athens, increasing clouds, low around 50 degrees. And in Athens tomorrow, cloudy in the morning, giving way to sunny skies. It'll be breezy with a high near 76. With this look at your Summit FM forecast, I'm Andrew James.
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I Built You a Tower is the name of the new LP from Death Cab for Cutie. That's Riptides, new music here on The Summit. If you're just joining in, Matt Anthony here. Hi, and welcome to Monday morning. Still a chance during the show today to win tickets to see The Strokes at Blossom on this Friday, June 19th, coming up courtesy of Live Nation. So we'll do that here in a little bit. New music right now from Paul McCartney and Ringo getting together on Paul's new album called The Boys of Dungeon Lane. This is Home to Us on The Summit.

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Jeremy Toback making a return with new music. We'll have that towards the end of the hour. Right now, the latest from Mumford & Sons teaming up with Chris Stapleton. It's Here on the Summit.

Hi there, I'm Alan Cross, and I am the host of The Ongoing History of New Music. 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

That is Elvis Costello from this year's Model, and Pump It Up here on this Monday morning. The Summit FM, the station where it's all about the music, and right now it is all about the winning. That's right, this time around, caller 6, happy Monday, it's you, 330-761-3099, two tickets, caller 6, to see the Strokes with Thundercat and Hamilton Lighthouser at Blossom this Friday. Caller 6, 330-761-3099, two tickets to see the Strokes at Blossom this Friday's show as we continue with the music. And we do that with Yvette Patton. This is Eternal Love on the Summit.

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Yet another hit from Irreversible, the latest LP from Bridget Calls Me Baby. That is I Can Take the Sun Out of the Sky. 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Music on the way from Gorillaz. We'll get to that here in just a little bit. Right now, back to Epic, David Essex from 1973. You know the song, On the Summit.

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1: Everyone deserves music, sweet music. Everyone deserves music, sweet music. 7 in the morning, step on the floor. Walking through the kitchen and you open the door. Ain't much left in the bottle of juice, because the seeds that you planted never reproduce. Computer's still running, but your mind is cracked, because the plans that you made never came to pass. Now you recognize in the times are hard when you're trying to

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We'll take a look at the forecast for all of our listening areas here in just a little bit as I red up my space, as we used to say while living in Pittsburgh. Chad Miller, tan, rested, and ready to take you through the rest of this Monday morning and into a Summit lunch hour. I'm going to leave you with new music, the return of Jeremy Toback. This is called Never Know. I will be off for a couple of days, and I'm not sure who is going to be in my place. I can assure you, though, they will be professional and all that other good stuff. They'll just be playing a lot of music, okay? So there you go. Have a great rest of your week, and we will talk next week, okay? Same bat time, same bat channel.

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1: For our Monday together, it'll be sunny and breezy today, a high near 69 degrees. Tonight, mostly clear and breezy, low around 53. Tomorrow, mostly sunny and very windy with a high near 76 degrees. Today in Athens, mostly sunny and breezy with a high near 72. And tonight in Athens, increasing clouds, low around 50 degrees. With your latest Summit forecast, I'm Chad Miller.
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0: 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New one called Victim of Luck off their album Romanticize the Dive. Their 12th album. This band from Canada been around for quite some time, and good to have them back. Good to be back myself. I'm Chad Miller, back from vacation, a restful week off, recharging, and chilling. Much needed chill time. And back here with great music in store for you today. We have concert tickets we're going to be giving away throughout the day still. Upcoming, more chances to win tickets to see The Strokes live at Blossom with special guests Thundercat and Hamilton Lighthouser. That's this Friday, June 19th. Your chance to win those coming up courtesy of Live Nation. So keep on listening. Thanking some members as well. Folks like Diana and Warren. Also Julie in Auburn. And just so many of the other great members that support this radio station. 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

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That's Biba Doobie and the new single, All I Did Was Dream of You. And hopefully we'll get more from her in the near future, like another full-length album perhaps. That remains to be seen. 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ADMBoard.org. Music continues now. A song we got late summer of the pandemic year of 2020. A lot of great music during that otherwise not so great year. Declan McKenna sounding very much like David Bowie on this one from his album Zeros, released back then in 2020. Declan McKenna with Be an Astronaut on the Summit FM.

Hey, it's Rob Reinhart from Acoustic Cafe. Join me here on the Summit each Sunday morning, 6 a.m., for our show dedicated to the acoustic side of adult alternative music, including interviews, live special guests each week. The program comes to you from nearby Ann Arbor. It's heard on over 125 stations around the world. And I'm your host, Rob Reinhart. I've been hosting this program now for well over 25 years. So have some Sunday morning coffee with me and catch Acoustic Cafe Sunday morning, 6 a.m. on the Summit, 91.3 FM in Akron, Canton, 90.7 FM in Youngstown, or via thesummit.fm.

The Farm on the Summit, sounding very much like a product of its time in 1991, sort of inspired by Stone Roses and Big Audio Dynamite. The Farm with Groovy Train. As we continue onward on this beautiful Monday morning, we got one here from Feeble Little Horse, a very much buzzworthy band in the indie rock scene out of Pittsburgh, actually. They just sort of dropped an album out of nowhere, their third full-length titled Bitknot, getting great, great reviews. Here's Feeble Little Horse and the new song Rewind on the Summit FM.

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Rock and Roll Hall of Famers, Class of 2021, inducted as part of the Early Influence section, the category at the Rock Hall. That's Kraftwerk, of course, back to 1982, Pocket Calculator from their album Computer World. There would be no electronic music without Kraftwerk.

OAR on The Summit and their song In the Clouds from back in the summer of 2022 with me, Chad Miller, and another Rock and Roll Hall of Fame band, Red Hot Chili Peppers, with this one off the Mother's Milk CD, 1989, and covering Stevie Wonder. Here's Chili Peppers with Higher Ground on The Summit FM.

0: don't want to hear anyone saying that music isn't as good as it used to be. 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

It is the Summit FM and the Black Keys with that new one called You Got to Lose. That's off their new album, Peaches, released just about a month and a half ago now. And in case you missed their two shows at the Mershon Auditorium in Columbus, they're going to be coming back around here a little bit later this summer. You can see them performing live and in concert on August 2nd at the Stage AE in Pittsburgh. So another opportunity to check them out live, which is always a good decision, right? Red Hot Chili Peppers before that with Higher Ground. And I'm Chad Miller with the Summit Lunch Hour just around the corner. Music coming up next hour from Michael Stipe. We'll hear from The Clash, that new one from Olivia Dean. 80s sounds from New Order. We got a classic from Wilson Pickett on the way. And of course, next hour, another chance to win those concert tickets to see The Strokes at Blossom this Friday with special guests Thundercat and Hamilton Lighthouser. Again, The Strokes at Blossom this Friday, June 19th. Your chance to win those tickets coming up soon, courtesy of Live Nation. Going to do another song here from the Quebec duo Angine de Poitrine, another one off their Volume 2 album. This is Fabinc on the Summit FM.

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1: For our Monday together, it'll be sunny and breezy today, a high near 69 degrees. Tonight, mostly clear and breezy, low around 53. Tomorrow, mostly sunny and very windy with a high near 76 degrees. Today in Athens, mostly sunny and breezy with a high near 72. And tonight in Athens, increasing clouds, low around 50 degrees. With your latest Summit forecast, I'm Chad Miller.
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1: Well, here we go. The Monday edition of the Summit Lunch Hour as we're halfway through the workday to start this week, which is always a good thing, right? I'm Chad Miller, and a reminder, concert ticket giveaway coming up very soon to see The Strokes at Blossom with special guests Thundercat and Hamilton Lighthouser. That's this Friday, June 19th. Your chance to win coming up here during the Summit Lunch Hour, courtesy of Live Nation. We'll begin with a song that is, I don't know, 12 hours late or 12 hours early, however you want to look at it. The great Wilson Pickett in the midnight hour on the Summit Lunch Hour.

Consider us a trusted filter to keep you on top of the best, most interesting new music. I guess you could say we're music curators. Music discovery happens here on The Summit.

You are listening to the Summit Lunch Hour, one of the absolute mega hits of the year so far, The Return of Noah Kahan, and the title track to the now-released fourth album, The Great Divide. And in there as well, Wilson Pickett from back in 1965, In the Midnight Hour. And a reminder, our weeknight lineup of programming, that comes your way later tonight, starting at 7 p.m., another episode of Culture Caravan, hosted by Julian Booker, an hour of global sounds, world beat grooves, that sort of thing, followed at 8 p.m. by She Rose Radio, hosted by Carmel Holt, an hour of women in music, and at 9 p.m. replays of episodes of the ongoing history of new music with Alan Cross. That comes your way at 9, and it all starts at 7 p.m. Tune in for that later this evening, our weeknight lineup of programming here on The Summit. As we continue now with a Summit 80s flashback to the middle part of the decade, New Order and The Perfect Kiss on The Summit Lunch Hour.

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Moving right along through the Summit Lunch Hour today, one of the shining stars of British music these days, Olivia Dean, with So Easy to Fall in Love. That's off her second album titled The Art of Loving. 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

The Clash on the Summit Lunch Hour, and from back in 1981, compilation collection, Super Black Market Clash, that was This Is Radio Clash, a song that introduces themselves to the very medium in which you are hearing my voice right now. I'm Chad Miller with now your chance to win. Concert ticket giveaway, here we go. Good luck to you. Looking for caller number 6 at 330-761-3099 for a pair of tickets to see The Strokes with Thundercat and Hamilton Lighthouser at Blossom this Friday, June 19th. Again, caller 6 at 330-761-3099 for two tickets to see The Strokes at Blossom this coming Friday. We'll continue now with music from Johnny Blue Skies and The Dark Clouds, Situation on the Summit Lunch Hour.

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2: Hey, are you happy? Recently, someone told me that they were pondering this as they started a new year, a new cycle, a gaggle of intentions. So here's a short list. My list, hang tight. Number one, balance in my life. Not too little of the meaningful things. Number two, wise time spending. Using minutes to support my family, stay healthy, and sleep well. Number three, work that's important to my values and intentions. Is it essential, or am I doing it because I thought I needed or wanted to do it in some rearview mirror of my decision process? How does it hold up to the current season of my life? Number four, solvency. You gotta earn, and as I progress along this aging continuum, I'm less likely to put up with the BS as I make my do-re-mi. Less can be more. Enough is a powerful mindset and a state of mind. And finally, five, learning and creativity. You know, I'm at my best when I am not sitting in my soiled diaper and getting up and doing things that help me live a more creative life. The big lesson that time has taught me is that learning and creativity are soulmates. When I'm thinking or reading or studying, man, I'm filling the wells of my expression in the most fundamental way. Curiosity is king. Be curious. Happiness is an inside job here in this feel-better orbit around this blue-green orb and here at the Summit FM.
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3: 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Music now from Michael Stipe and Andrew Watt, the theme song to the television show on HBO Rooster. This is I Played the Fool on the Summit Lunch Hour.

Always a powerful song there. You too on the Summit Lunch Hour. Pride in the Name of Love from the 1984 record, The Unforgettable Fire. I'm Chad Miller here with you on this Monday afternoon with music now from Charlie Mars from down south in Mississippi. Great troubadour that he is. Title track to his album from 2023. Here's Charlie Mars and Times Have Changed on the Summit FM.

Hello, this is Mayor Derek McDowell of Youngstown. 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

Good stuff right there as we wind down the Summit Lunch Hour on this Monday. Music from Brazen Cyrus along with his sister Noah Cyrus and the song As Long As You'll Stay from Brazen's new record titled From Now On, which is available now. Charlie Mars from Down South before that, and Times Have Changed. I'm Chad Miller with, more to come next hour as we get into the Monday afternoon edition in full. We'll hear from John Hyatt. We got that new one from MT Jones coming up. We'll have him in here for a Studio C session next month. Also going to hear from the Smiths, Brandi Carlile, the Afghan Whigs, a Marvin Gaye classic, and more coming up for you here momentarily. But first, we'll get out of the Summit Lunch Hour with S.G. Goodman from Kentucky. If you're going to the Nelsonville Music Festival this weekend like I am, you can see her performing on Friday of the festival. Here's S.G. Goodman covering the B Surfers with Pepper on the Summit Lunch Hour.

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1: For our Monday together, it'll be sunny and breezy today, a high near 69 degrees. Tonight, mostly clear and breezy, low around 53. Tomorrow, mostly sunny and very windy with a high near 76 degrees. Today in Athens, mostly sunny and breezy with a high near 72. And tonight in Athens, increasing clouds, low around 50 degrees. With your latest Summit forecast, I'm Chad Miller.
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Here at the Summit FM, Cassius Culpepper from down south in Alabama, making his mark on our world of music with songs like that. His latest, Man of His Word, off the debut record Act One, released back in January. And a classic from Marvin Gaye to kick off the hour, What's Going On? I'm Chad Miller. Here's what's going on. Something pretty cool that we're involved in. The Jim Chanot Attitude for Gratitude Scholarship and the Dennis Spezak Attitude for Gratitude Scholarship, putting Akron and Struthers Youngstown High School seniors, respectively, on the path to college success. If you'd like to get involved or make a donation to help forward, just keep this scholarship going and help affect the life of a young person setting on the path to adulthood, visit our website for more details, thesummit.fm. Music continues now from the Afghan Whigs, celebrating their 40th anniversary of themselves as a band with a tour earlier this spring. They have an album coming out later this year now as well. Here's the Afghan Whigs and their new one, House of I, on the Summit FM.

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That's Church and State, new from Brandi, off her latest album, Returning to Myself. 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
1: My first experience with the summit was when my friend told me, you have to hear this artist named John Eddy. They're playing a song on the summit called If You're Here When I Get Back. And I found the summit and I listened and for that song to come on. And when I heard that song, I was just blown away, and then I became a favorite.
0: Are you thinking about becoming a member for the first time? Want to renew a lapsed membership or maybe become a sustaining member?
1: Well, the Summit is so different from local music because they don't have commercials. And also, I discover a lot of new music. I have a lot of new favorite bands. I've just been introduced recently to a band called The Trues, which I never would have known about unless I had attended a Studio C session.
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Certainly don't like those closing lyrics. Hang the DJ? Come on now. I'm just trying to play some music on the radio here. Of course, that is The Smiths on The Summit off the Louder Than Bombs CD, 1987, their song Panic. I'm Chad Miller, and moving on through the afternoon with this one from Seven Horse back in 2011, Meth Lab Zoso Sticker here on The Summit FM.

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Sorry. Man, they've been attacking me lately during some of the sessions. This is crazy. 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

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A great soulful sound from this young man, MT Jones, here on the Summit. I Don't Understand is the new one off the now-released debut album, Joy. 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

That's John Hyatt on the Summit, way back to 1987, and Thing Called Love, a song that, yes, several years later, Bonnie Raitt would make famous in her own right. It's me, Chad Miller, with you here on this Monday afternoon. Music now from Peter Gabriel. This is The Court on the Summit FM.

0: From the rolling hills of Appalachia through the heart of the Mahoning Valley to where it all began, high atop here in Akron, Ohio, music connects all of us.
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You are listening to the Summit FM Bleachers and their new one, You and Forever. Jack Antonoff and his band from the new record titled Everyone for 10 Minutes. And they will be in concert later this week. Bleachers performing live on Friday night at Jacobs Pavilion in Cleveland. Peter Gabriel before that and their song, his song The Court from 3 years ago. And I'm Chad Miller with more to come as we make our way through this Monday afternoon. Next hour, coming up here real soon, in fact, another chance to win those concert tickets to see The Strokes performing live at Blossom with special guests Thundercat and Hamilton Lighthouser. Also this Friday, June 19th, your chance to win those coming up soon, courtesy of Live Nation, so be listening for that. We got music coming up as well from Langhorne Slim, Spoon, Need to Breathe, Dave Matthews Band, Elton John, and much more ahead as we continue with 60 minutes of continuous commercial-free music, starting now with 21 Pilots and their new single, Drag Path, on the Summit FM.

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1: For our Monday together, it'll be sunny and breezy today, a high near 69 degrees. Tonight, mostly clear and breezy, low around 53. Tomorrow, mostly sunny and very windy with a high near 76 degrees. Today in Athens, mostly sunny and breezy with a high near 72. And tonight in Athens, increasing clouds, low around 50 degrees. With your latest Summit forecast, I'm Chad Miller.
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1: Starting off another hour of music on this Monday afternoon here at The Summit. I'm Chad Miller with, again, your chance to win big. Another concert ticket giveaway going down, and you could be our big-time winner. 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Caller 6 at 330-761-3099. You'll win a pair of tickets to see The Strokes live with Thundercat and Hamilton Lighthouser at Blossom Music Center this Friday, June 19th. Again, caller 6 at 330-761-3099 for two tickets to see The Strokes live at Blossom this Friday. 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

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They just released their new record titled Big Modern this past Friday. Goose and their new song Good To Be with Elton John, his classic song Rocket Man, kicking off the hour before that. And hey, don't forget about this too, the Marilyn Stroud Music Alive program, one of our signature programs here at this radio station, which has been going on for over a decade and a half now, founded by our late friend and colleague Marilyn Stroud. 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

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Longtime favorites of Summit listeners back with new music. That's called Say It Now, the new album The Long Surrender, out now, produced by Dave Cobb, who produces a lot of records for a lot of artists in our world of music. Need to Breathe with that new record, touring as well and performing in concert at Jacobs Pavilion August 28th. 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Back to it now with the Black Keys off their blues covers album released in 2021, Delta Cream. Here's the Black Keys and Crawlin' Kingsnake on the Summit FM.

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1: You know, people are kind of hooked on what they love and their old music, but I want to hear all the new stuff. 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
1: I think the vibe is totally community, the connection between all the people. 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I got a Vindies t-shirt on too. You can strike up a conversation. Next thing you know, it's about the Summit. Next thing you know, it's about another band. And, you know, you can really get to know people, get to be friends with people at these events.
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1: I think it's important to be a member because I would be heartbroken if the station disappeared, and I'm sure a lot of others would also. It really has been a lifeline in so many ways. I just became a Red Guitar Club member, which the emails are even more involved. I haven't even been able to go to everything I'm invited to. 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

One of my favorite songs from that band off one of my favorite albums of theirs from 2007, the Ga Ga Ga Ga Ga album. That is Spoon and Don't You Ever here on the Summit FM with me, Chad Miller. And new music now from the Rolling Stones. Can you believe it? These guys just don't stop. They got a new album titled Foreign Tongues out on July 10th. The Rolling Stones with new music in the stars on the Summit FM.

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One of the joyous bursts of a song we've gotten all year long, Langhorne Slim and the new one, On Fire. That's from the new record, The Dreamin' Kind, we got back in the early part of 2026. And the Rolling Stones with new music, In the Stars, is their latest. 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Jangly rock now from 1968, arguably the band that invented that sound. Here's the Byrds off the Sweetheart of the Rodeo LP, You Ain't Going Nowhere, here on the Summit FM.

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1: Capturing a moment in time, that was Alpha Rev, live in Studio C from April 7th, 2010. Their Studio C version of the song New Morning, with me, Chad Miller, and one of our more played songs of 2020, Logan Ledger, a top-notch roots rock Americana artist, channeling his inner Johnny Cash on this one. Here's Logan Ledger, and I'm Gonna Get Over This Someday, here on The Summit FM.

I'm Alan Cross, and I've spent my career documenting the evolution of modern music. And my show, The Ongoing History of New Music, airs in the U.S. on just one incredible station, the Summit FM. 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

It is the Summit FM rocking out with Lambrini Girls, new song called Cult of Celebrity, a new single they've released in anticipation of their new album coming soon. That one did the highest rated overall song on average at our most recent sounding board event held last month on the rooftop patio of the Lockview restaurant in downtown Akron. Our people loved it. This band rocks, and hopefully with some tour dates nearby before we get too further into the summer, that would be super cool. That's going to do it for me, Chad Miller. Out of here for now, Mr. Brad Savage ready to go. And up next, he's got great music ahead for you next hour and other surprises as well. He's got the 330 at 3:30 next hour, a half hour block of local tunes. And he'll be getting started here in just a few minutes. Tune in for that. Brad Savage at 3 o'clock p.m. As for myself, Chad Miller, leaving you with this sort of a groove of a song here that I don't know, it's kind of an earworm. I love this one from Avalon Emerson. Song is called Eden on the Summit FM.

0: Akron, Canton, Youngstown weather at the Summit.
1: Partly cloudy and cooler today. Temps around 65. Some showers overnight, a low of 52 and then 73 on Tuesday. In Athens this afternoon, about 72 for a high and 52 for a low tonight. Around 77 and mostly sunny tomorrow. And with your Summit FM forecast, I'm Brad Savage.
0: 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Now, let's venture in. Now entering the music room with Brad's lifelong collection of CDs, vinyl, 45s, even 8-track tapes. He really does have an entire room devoted to music, and the stacks of CDs overflow all over the house, too. With personal selections from the vaults of Brad's music collection, this is Brad's Bin on the Summit.
1: 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Guess who I just spoke to on Zoom for an interview? The War and Treaty. Michael and Tanya have a new album, well, a new single and full album coming on Friday. And you may have heard the War and Treaty is coming to Wadsworth, to the Celestia Theater on August 1st. And we are presenting that concert. So we're really excited. You know, Michael has background here, grew up in Cleveland area. And the War and Treaty, Michael and Tanya, a husband-wife duo and a excellent and resilient band. Such a live production. Let's listen to a Studio C live song from about 3 years ago. The War and Treaty, Lover's Game, live on the Summit FM.
2: And this is Max Brown, y'all. This is my buddy, Tanya's buddy, our son's godfather and everything. And thank you to Maurice also over there in the corner. He's everything to us, too.

That's the War and Treaty on the Summit FM. Lover's Game Studio C live version. They are coming back August 1st, Celestia Summer Fest. August 1st, it's a Saturday out at Wadsworth at the new Wadsworth Square and Celestia Theater presented by the Summit. So you got the War and Treaty. You've got Tano Jones Revelry out of Detroit, and you've got Kid Mammoth that day, plus outdoor stages, food trucks, vendors. It's kind of a square downtown street fair party, and the War and Treaty will headline that event on August 1st. And watch out for the new material from the War and Treaty. The new album is called The Story of Michael and Tanya. It is out this Friday. This is Bob Marley on the Summit FM.

That's Tom Hamilton Band on the Summit. That one was Kissing With Our Eyes Closed. They came and did a Studio C session about a month ago. And we had Bob Marley with Stir It Up on the Summit FM. 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

watching out for the Devil's Strip when we cross the road. 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

the Summit FM. That's Going Shopping, currently number one on the Adult Alternative National Radio Charts. And then this Friday, the 19th, the Strokes will be rocking at Blossom. In fact, we're going to be handing out tickets to that concert at about 3:30, just a couple songs from now. Strokes ticket giveaway with the Summit FM. 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
0: All right. On our 330 today, Golems of the Red Planet, a great band out of Detroit area called Mod Lang. This band is really excellent. We'll hear from Brian Bacon as well. 330 at 330 on the Summit. We'll begin in Cleveland with Lillier. This is What I Said on the Summit, supporting local and regional independent music. Welcome to 330 at 330. Lillier.

songwriters, artists, and a vibrant music community make our community a good place to live. 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

Zipfim, that is Golems of the Red Planet. Their album is out now. We just hosted them in Studio C last week for a live performance. We had a packed audience of Summit members at the radio station here at Studio C for the live performance session. I'm Brad Savage on 330 at 330. Coming up, a song by Mod Lang, who are from nearby in Detroit. You really got to hear them. We'll play them in a minute. First, album. This band is out of Youngstown area. I saw a flyer that they have a new single release party show coming up on June 21st out at Birdfish. This is Album, and this one is Heavy Mellow on the

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I know that's not Ohio, but on this show, it's 330 and region. 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

That's Brian Bacon. That one goes back about 3 years. He's got a new album as well. Cleveland guy. Some of his band are Cincinnati, so they're really, you know, kind of Cincinnati and Cleveland at once. That's Brian Bacon on the Summit on 330 at 3:30. Mod Lang before that out of Detroit with TV Star. And this is our Summit FM local music, indie music salute, 330 at 3:30 each weekday afternoon. Going to play for you now, Corduroy Brown out of the Huntington, West Virginia area, Charleston, West Virginia. Corduroy Brown frequently will play out in Athens and out in, like the Marietta Parkersburg area. Has some gig this summer coming up in Cleveland, as a matter of fact. I just think this guy's great. This is Corduroy Brown, and this is called Fourth Avenue on the Summit FM on 330 at 3:30.

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0: Yes. Rocking out with Detention at the Time.
1: There we go. And thank you again so much to the Summit for having
0: Thank you to the Summit. See, at the time they were Detention. Now they are called Off Leash. That is Dead Malls on the Summit. That's a Studio C live version from about 5 years ago, even, in fact. We also had Corduroy Brown, a song called Fourth Avenue. Our local salute each weekday afternoon, 330 at 330 on the Summit.
2: Akron, Canton, Youngstown weather at the Summit.
0: Partly cloudy and cooler today. Temps around 65. Some showers overnight, a low of 52 and then 73 on Tuesday. In Athens this afternoon, about 72 for a high and 52 for a low tonight. Around 77 and mostly sunny tomorrow. And with your Summit FM forecast, I'm Brad Savage.
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2: We found this one in the archives, and it hasn't been heard in a while. 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
0: So the idea on Sorry Not Sorry, in a perfect world, I find a song from like the 80s or 90s. That's the sweet spot. It could be any decade. But the idea is a song you haven't heard in ages, but hopefully a song you remember all the words. And then you're like, oh my gosh, I remember this song. I love this song. I haven't heard this song in years. Kind of like Tina Turner, We Don't Need Another Hero, Beyond Thunderdome. On the Summit.

That's Tina Turner. That's our Sorry Not Sorry throwback. You may remember every word to that song, and I hope you do, and I hope you haven't heard it in a long time. That's Sorry Not Sorry here on the Summit, because now it'll be in your head all night. It's one of those that just gets stuck there. It invades your subconscious. 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I'm Brad Savage, counting crows with Spaceman in Tulsa.

Allie says she's one in a million. Other people tend to agree. From her fishnet luck to her platform chucks, she's a fading Miss American dream.

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This is Euphoria. This one is called Delirium. Great instrumental track. This was released round about year 2000 or so. It's got a groove. It's very Summit-esque. We played this a lot back then. Euphoria on the Summit.

Proud Penguins, one and all. At Youngstown State University, we are Youngstown Proud. On the Summit.

That's Dry Spell, the latest by Casey Musgraves on the Summit. Coming up, REM, Echo and the Bunnymen, and Annie, a Go-Go, Dispatches from the Road, the tour diary of Akron's own Annie Lillis, drummer of the Suffragettes. They're on the road in Canada for like a month. They're touring with the Reverend Horton Heat. We'll get a report from the road and an awesome hot song pick from Akron's own Annie Lillis coming up in a few minutes on the Summit. This is Smashing Pumpkins with Seer on the Summit.

0: Revolt into style. It's an excavation process on par with discovering the great pyramids of the Incan ruins, the lost cord, the mysteries of Stonehenge, and whether or not Bigfoot drove a UFO.
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Coming up, Annie Agogo, Annie Lillis of Akron is on the road. She's in Canada, and I think they're in Canada now, but when she recorded this, they were in Montana on this big tour with the Reverend Horton Heat. We're doing this tour diary, Dispatches from the Road. We'll get to know Annie Lillis of Akron in just a couple of minutes here on the Summit FM, Echo and the Bunnymen on the Summit.

0: dispatches from life on the road, from one of the Rubber City's many working musicians.
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2: Hello, Summit listeners, and welcome to installment number 2 of Annie A Go-Go. I am still Annie, and I am still on the road with my band, the Surfer Jets. And in fact, we're going to be out here for a minute because we are only 2 shows down on a 21-night run. So we are in the thick of it now. And I got to tell you, the first couple shows, they went really well. Night 1 was in Fort Collins, and night 2 was in Billings, Montana last night. And we had great crowds, amazing energy. And, you know, that's how you want to kick off the tour, because that energy can carry you a long way down the road. So I'm still thinking about Billings last night because it was cool. I had never played there before. I've stopped there several times on the road because it's kind of situated off of 90 in a way between major cities, where if you're going from, say, Minneapolis to Seattle, you might stop in Billings for the night, which is exactly what I did on tour years ago with a totally different band, actually, from our great state of Ohio. I was on tour with Jessica Lee Mayfield at the time. And I remember we stopped in Billings for the night. We got there and my bandmates were like, I don't know, I don't feel like going out tonight. But something in me, I just got a wild hair and I was like, you know what I'm going to do tonight? I am going to walk over to the casino next to our hotel and I'm going to go talk to strangers for a little bit. And if you know me in my real life, which is what I call my life outside of touring, if you know me in real life, you know that that's not something I would normally do. But there's something about being on tour that makes me feel like I can do and say and even wear things I wouldn't normally at home. And I've been thinking about this, and I think it's just that ephemeral quality of touring. Because, you know, let's say you make a fool of yourself in a city, you say something dumb, you play something silly on stage and make a mistake. Ultimately, it really doesn't matter because, you know, tomorrow you're just hitting the road and moving on to a new city. And that's the beauty of touring. And I'm just thinking about this night in Billings I had years ago, and I haven't kept in touch with any of the people I met that night, but we had such a fun time just talking, and I learned their stories and laughing. And I don't know, it's just cool to have these little vignettes, these strange little moments peppered all over the world. And I'm just so grateful to do what I do, because that's like the beauty of this job, truly. It's all these fun and strange little memories. So today, I really wanted to pick a song that I felt like encapsulates how it feels to be on tour. And you know, there's so many classic road songs. I've got playlists full of them. But I wanted to pick like the quintessential one. And for me, I would say that is Pavement's Range Life from their 1994 album, Crooked Rain, Crooked Rain. And I hope you enjoy it. And I want to tell you, if you want to look out for me on tour and see what I'm up to visually, you can check me out on Instagram at Very Famous Drummer, or follow my band, the Surfer Jets, on all social media. And again, Summit listeners, thank you for listening. I will catch you on down the road. Take care.

That's Pavement, as selected by Akron rocker Annie Lillis of the Suffragettes. And Dispatches from the Road, we're doing Annie a-go-go while they're on tour in Canada and the Western United States. That tour runs several weeks. We'll have a new Annie a-go-go episode later this week. It's kind of neat. You know, we support so many artists going out on the road, touring, doing music, trying to do music full time as like a job. And here's Annie doing it and making it rock and kind of taking us along, fly on the wall, you know, getting a little insight into life on the road. Maybe it's not as glamorous as we once thought, but it's great anyway. Annie a-go-go here on the Summit FM. I'm Brad Savage. The latest now by Noah Kahn. This is Doors.

0: What you gonna play now?
1: Bobby, I don't know. But whatsoever I play, it's got to be funky.
0: Yeah.
1: One, two, three, make it.

That's Cassius Culpepper on the Summit. That was Believe. James Brown before that. Noah Kahan as well. A new one called Doors on the Summit. The 5 o'clock ride home is coming up momentarily. I'm Brad Savage on the Summit. And thanks for supporting independent local public radio, thesummit.fm. We've got Beck with Ride Lonesome on the Summit.

0: Akron, Canton, Youngstown weather at the Summit.
1: Partly cloudy and cooler today. Temps around 65. Some showers overnight, a low of 52 and then 73 on Tuesday. In Athens this afternoon, about 72 for a high and 52 for a low tonight. Around 77 and mostly sunny tomorrow. And with your Summit FM forecast, I'm Brad Savage.
0: This is WAPS Akron Canton, WAPS HD1 Akron, and WKTL Struthers Youngstown. It's 5 p.m. Quitting time. And time for the quality rock ride home. 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

That's Ben Gibbard on the Summit. Death Cab for Cutie frontman solo acoustic at a media event that I attended about 4 years ago out in New York. It was at a place called Rye Beach outside of New York City. And it was way cool. I got to sit down and do an interview with Ben Gibbard, and then he did three songs acoustic for radio. But it was like three or four stations. That was it. That was Here to Forever, live New York acoustic on the Summit. And it was literally at the beachfront. I mean, it was a pretty cool little experience, media event. On the Summit and the 5 o'clock ride home, we also had Maroon 5 with their version of Willy Wonka song, Pure Imagination. On the ride home, I'm Brad Savage with Tom Petty on the Summit.

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This is The Summit.

is the band from Chicago called Bridget Calls Me Baby on the Summit. And you too, all because of you, Wildflowers from Tom Petty. And straight ahead, we shall hear Billy Idol, Fatboy Slim, Telehealth, Mumford & Sons with a cool new duet, special new version of their song here. Right now, we bring you Lord Huron, originally released in 2017. 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

That's Crowded House on the Summit first album. That was Something So Strong. Lord Huron before that, The Night We Met. Coming up at 7 o'clock, it's Culture Caravan World Beat Sounds. At 8 o'clock, it's She Rose Radio with Carmel Holt. And then tonight at 9, Alan Cross, Ongoing History of New Music. Now, this is Mumford & Sons with Sierra Farrell. This is a new male-female duet version of Here. The main version on the album is with Chris Stapleton, but now they have offered up this single version. They're touring with Sierra Farrell. They've released this version with her on the duet. This is Here on the Summit.

That's Angine de Poitouin, instrumental weirdness from Quebec. And the song is called Sarnese. Angine de Poitouin is, they're a duo. They wear costumes with polka dots. Their songs are instrumental, except for maybe a little bit of chanting. Very strange, very viral, very unique music. And I think when they do speak, they speak in French because they're from Quebec. So I thought, well, what else is in French? And I came up with this. This is Plastic Bertrand on the Summit FM. Ça plan pour moi. This life's for me.

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Billy Idol, Generation X, Dancing with Myself on the Summit FM. And we had Ça Plane Pour Moi from Plastic Bertrand. And we had Angine de Poitouin. And it's become something of a cultural video viral phenomenon. Angine de Poitouin with their song called Sarnese. They have two albums. They both just got re-released, by the way, because they were very small, self-released vinyl. And then they just got reissued in more quantity like a week ago here. The Summit FM. It's all about the music. I'm Brad Savage. We have Mount Joy with Lucy on the Summit.

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On the Summit FM, Fatboy Slim, Rolling Stones, The Satisfaction Skank, which Fatboy Slim has been performing live for 20 years, but there was no official release until now. They finally have worked out like the copyrights and how that all works. Well, there's a new Fatboy Slim Right Here in the Desert live album. And sure enough, for the first time, Satisfaction Skank is officially released. 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We have Telehealth. This is a cool Seattle band, heavily Devo-influenced. Their album is called Green World Image. 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

0: Akron, Canton, Youngstown weather at the Summit.
1: Partly cloudy and cooler today. Temps around 65. Some showers overnight, a low of 52 and then 73 on Tuesday. In Athens this afternoon, about 72 for a high and 52 for a low tonight. Around 77 and mostly sunny tomorrow. And with your Summit FM forecast, I'm Brad Savage.
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That's a great one from Metric, from a country where they use the metric system, which is almost all countries. Metric is from Canada. That was Victim of Luck on the Summit. We also had Peter Gabriel with Steam. And Folk Implosion, which is basically Sebado under an alias with their song Natural One. We had Telehealth with Cool Job. I'm Brad Savage. Good evening, and thank you for listening to the Summit Independent Local Public Radio. And on the way, Lucy Dacus, Caroline Rose, and Vance Joy, among others. In the past week, in the 6 o'clock hour, my son David has been with me, but he's kind of doing like a summer hangout with dad at the radio station internship thing, but he's not here today because he and his brother and some friends went to Cedar Point. I guess that's a fair excuse to skip work, right? Like we're going and riding some monster roller coasters. Just don't get stuck in the vertical position. Do you see what's been happening on whatever the scary new one is, and it got stuck hanging at a straight down 90 degree angle. Not fun at all. Siren's Curse, that's what it's called. Well, at any rate, you're listening to the Summit FM. This is Bleachers, the new one, We Should Talk.

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0: 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This is The Summit.

The latest there by Lucy Dacus. That's called Planting Tomatoes on the Summit. Simon and Garfunkel, Cecilia, and We Should Talk. A new one by Bleachers off the new album, Everyone for 10 Minutes. Bleachers are rocking in to Jacob's Pavilion just later this week, in fact. That is Friday. Whoa, it's Friday already. At Bleachers are rocking with the band Wednesday, Friday night, June 19th. The Summit FM, I'm Brad Savage. This is You Gotta Lose, the Black Keys.

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I wondered if he had the right guy. Well, it turns out he had a plan to bring our well-known Canadian show to the other side of Lake Erie via the Summit. He was quite the fan of the show, and it all worked out. And now Summit listeners in Akron, Canton, Youngstown, and Athens, Ohio, can hear the show each weeknight at 9 p.m. The Ongoing History of New Music on the Summit.

Summit. They are going to be playing in Columbus on Friday night. The Jayhawks are eternally touring. They're such a great band. So this Friday in Columbus, the Black Keys before that with You Gotta Lose. I'm Brad Savage on the Summit. Coming up, World Beat Sounds, Culture Caravan at 7, She Rose at 8, and Ongoing History of New Music tonight at 9 with your host, Alan Cross. Here's The Common Heart. 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

0: Yip, yip, yow, Caroline Rose on the Summit. New album forthcoming. And we also had from Pittsburgh, PA, The Common Heart, Trying to Get Over. I'm Brad Savage on the Summit. Our Culture Caravan World Beat Show is up at 7, and then She Rose at 8 p.m. Support for the Summit provided by Weathervane Playhouse, a community-based playhouse that serves the region through theater and with a mission to enrich quality of life and engage the community through theater and education. 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Hey, looking at the calendar, Canada Day is in like 2 weeks here, just over 2 weeks on July 1st. That is the Canadian Independence Day, followed very shortly thereafter by the United States 4th of July holiday. But let's talk Canada Day. Take off to the great white north, you hoser. This is Bob and Doug McKenzie with Geddy Lee, and this is Take Off on the Summit.
1: Okay, be real nice to him, eh?
2: Okay.
1: Okay, this is the hit single section of our album.
2: Good Day.
1: Good Day. Geddy Lee is here from Rush. Hi, Geddy, I'm Bob McKenzie. This is my brother Doug.
2: How's it going, Geddy?
3: Oh, it's going pretty good. Good day, eh?
1: Good day. Good day. Thanks for coming down to do our hit.
3: Well, it's my pleasure, eh?
1: Did our lawyer call you?
3: Yeah. I'm, $10 is $10.
1: I hope you don't mind, but there's a photographer that's going to be taking pictures of us together to prove that you were here doing the record.
2: In case people don't believe us.
3: Yeah. How come he's not wearing a toque?
2: Oh, he's not from the Great White North, eh?
1: Okay, so if you'd like to put on a toque and some headphones, we can do the hit single now.
3: Sure.
1: Okay.
3: That'd be great.
1: Do you have the lyric sheet?
3: Oh, yeah. Okay. I memorized them.
1: Oh, great. Beauty.
2: Okay. How did you do that so fast?
3: I'm a professional, eh?
2: Oh. We'll just sit over here, like, while you're singing, eh?
1: Okay.
3: Okay.
1: All right.
3: Okay. Thanks, guys.
1: Okay. Good luck, eh?
2: Good luck.
1: Okay. Yeah.

0: good day. Welcome to our single. I'm Bob McKenzie, and this is my brother Doug.
1: How's it going, eh?
2: Beauty, eh?
1: Yeah, I like that.
2: Okay.
1: Okay, everyone. This

0: he's insane, eh?
1: Yeah.
0: Yeah, he's good. Okay, so good day. Our topic today is music.
1: That's right, like, because my brother and I are now experts in the field,
0: yeah,
1: eh?
0: Yeah, right, because we're a band now. And, yeah.
1: Well, so, except for him. I'm a band.
0: Oh, how can you do that, making me look bad? You're such a hose hand.

0: do another record with you, Hoser. Yeah.
1: Okay, that's fine. I'll do a solo album.
0: Fine, and you'll be looking for me another label. Oh,
1: now everybody's gone. Good day.
0: Good day.
2: So, like, take off to the great white north.
3: Beauty.
2: Take off. It's a beauty way to go.
3: Jeez.
2: Take off, you hosers.
3: Hey, Getty, we'd like to thank you for coming on the album and singing on the hit single.
2: Well, it was my pleasure, eh? Like, I wish you guys, like, lots of success and everything.
0: Beauty. Thanks,
3: thanks
0: Getty.
3: A lot, eh?
0: Oh, that's great.
2: You're welcome.
3: Okay. Like, if we do another one, maybe you could do it.
2: Well, slow down, eh?
3: Okay. One at a time, right?
0: Don't push the guy.
3: Yeah,
0: eh?
3: Okay. Sorry. But, you know, like, thanks for this one.
0: Thank you. And
2: no sweat.
3: Yeah.
0: Good day.
2: Good day.
0: Good day.
3: Good day.
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That's Richard Thompson, a song about a very rare and very fast motorcycle bike, the 1952 Vincent Black Lightning, on the Summit and Takeoff to the Great White North. It started as an SCTV comedy album, Bob and Doug McKenzie with Geddy Lee. I'm Brad Savage on the Summit. Vance Joy, this is Fascination in the Dark on the Summit.

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Iron and Wine on the Summit in Your Ocean from the new album Hen's Teeth. And we had Vance Joy's recent single from late last year, a song called Fascination in the Dark. On the Summit FM, I'm Brad Savage. We've got Culture Caravan coming up after 7 with your host, Julian Booker. And this is Mike D. Michael Diamond, former Beastie Boy, has a new album called Thank You coming up this summer. Mike D is back. It is the first post-Beastie Boys output for any of the remaining Beastie Boys members. This is called What We Got on the Summit FM. Mike D.

0: Akron, Canton, Youngstown weather at the Summit.
1: For tonight, chilly and some showers likely. A low around 52 and about 74, and some showers tomorrow, about 75 on Wednesday. In Athens, a little warmer, clear tonight, a low of 52. About 77 tomorrow. Some showers possible Wednesday in Athens with a high near 82. 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

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I'm your host, Julian Booker. On this edition of Culture Caravan, we've got brand new music from Carwin Ellis and Rio 18 and the new album Fontana Rosa. Also music from the Greek musician Stella, and we'll hear something brand new, great to have, brand new music from the Icelandic band Moom. 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
1: This is Culture Caravan. I'm your host, Julian Booker. A classic from Bobby Cruz and Ricardo Rey coming up, and we'll hear brand new music from the Zambian rock group Witch, but we'll start with this. This is also brand new from Carwin Ellis and Rio 18 from the latest record, Fontana Rosa. It's Heartbreaker on Culture Caravan.

0: how about that? That is One Giant Leap featuring the Mahotella Queens and Ulali Ma Africa. On Culture Caravan, we heard Queenless King before that. That's brand new music from the Zambian rock group Witch. Very psychedelic music, and great to have a new record from them. Sogolo, the name of their new record. Bobby Cruz and Ricardo Rey with the classic Mr. Trumpet Man, and brand new music from Carwin Ellis and Rio 18 to start that set. We heard Heartbreaker. I am Julian Booker. This is Culture Caravan. You can find me on Blue Sky at Booker-Julian. We've got some George Ben coming up, brand new music from Nidia Gongora, that and more on Culture Caravan.
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0: I am Julian Booker. This is Culture Caravan. We started the show way back when with a song called Stella. This is the Greek artist Stella, the title track from their new album Adagio, on Culture Caravan.

0: That is music from the Bongo Hop featuring Nidia Gongora, La Pata Coja on Culture Caravan. New music from Nidia Gongora before that from her new album Pacifico Maravilla. We heard the title track. George Ben with Berenice, and again new music from the Greek artist Stella, the title track from the new record Adagio. I am Julian Booker. We've got some Pat Thomas to close things out, and we'll hear something from the Polish musician Michal Urbaniak with Ursula Dujiak. All of that and more coming up on Culture Caravan.
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0: 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I'm your host, Julian Booker, and there is a new album coming out from the Icelandic band Moom. Very excited to hear more from it. Let's hear the first single from it now. 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

music from Pat Thomas on Culture Caravan. We also heard Michal Urbaniak, What a Fun Thing That Is, from the Polish musician featuring Ursula Dusiak. And we started that set, yes, with brand new music from the Icelandic group Moom. That was Mild at Heart. I am Julian Booker, and that does it for this week's edition of Culture Caravan, which is produced in partnership with WNCW in Spindale, North Carolina. 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I'm your host, Julian Booker, reminding you until next time to keep your ears and your minds open.

0: 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And coming up next, Shiro's Radio at 8, Alan Cross, Ongoing History at 9. And then at 10 o'clock, we're going to replay our interview with Yvette Patton, with Mike Patton and the Yvette brothers together. They are playing Thursday, this Thursday at Jacobs Pavilion on the Yvette Patton Tour. 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
0: For tonight, chilly and some showers likely, a low around 52 and about 74, and some showers tomorrow, about 75 on Wednesday. In Athens, a little warmer, clear tonight, a low of 52, about 77 tomorrow. Some showers possible Wednesday in Athens with a high near 82. 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